very good morning to you. It is Lynn Clutie behind the mic. It is a new week, people. That means that we have got the next 5 days of brand new opportunities, brand new memories, and just wonderful things that we can look forward to in this week. You know, our attitude goes a long way towards what actually happens in our lives and the way that we see things and the way that we react to things rather than respond to things really goes a long way in, you know, sort of directing how things can go in our day, right? But nevertheless, it's Lynn Clutie behind the mic, and it is a brand new week. It is your Rise and Shine breakfast show. You are listening to Eden FM. We are the voice in the paradise, and we are your inspiration station, people. And excited to be a new week. I can't wait to see what this week holds, because I have just got this. There's that scripture that said that hope is the I don't want to mess it up now. The confident expectation that something good is going to happen. And lately, the Lord has been stretching me like you don't understand. Like, and it's because I prayed this prayer. And I'm going to encourage you and stretch you today. And I've said, Lord, enlarge my capacity to receive what it is that you have for me in this season so that I can live that out and be that and be the woman that you've called me to be in the season. Who knows? The word of God says that he takes us from glory to glory and he takes us from faith to faith. So we don't need to stay stuck in the same season. We don't need to stay stuck in the same sort of vicious circle of things going the same way the whole time. God has a better way. And, you know, last night I was listening, I was absolutely glued to my laptop listening to the testimony of a woman. And please go and check it out. She lives in Georgia at the moment, and I saw this testimony being like floating around on social media, and then I went and I checked it out on YouTube. And her name is Antoinette Rousseau, and you can find it on the His Heart YouTube channel. And if you're not sure, you can WhatsApp me on 060-505-2693, but you've got to watch this testimony. And the reason why I'm saying that you have to watch it is because this woman, the stuff that she went through in her life, you can't even begin to imagine. And sometimes we forget, you know, that people out there have got pasts, they've got stories, really, really difficult seasons that they've walked through. And I mean, she was sexually abused for the first time when she was 3 years old. That continued sort of throughout her life. You know, her mom divorced her dad and then married somebody who owned a shebeen. So there was always violence. There was always, she was exposed to, you know, all these sort of drunk people coming to buy, you know, whatever, whether it was drugs, whether it was alcohol, all hours of the morning, being woken up as a child. Then also ended up being trafficked by some of those people. Her grandfather molested her, you know, and just sort of, she'd got then at later years got trafficked, and her father committed suicide. Her mother was murdered by her brother. These are all, if we think about them, like none of, I don't want to say none of those things have happened to me, but you know, it's these are things we think, like, how could you possibly even live a normal life after things like that happen to you? And yet the Lord met her. He met her because he loves her and he has a plan for her life. And so, it, you know, you need to go and listen. I don't want to, I'm not going to do it justice, but all I want to say is that absolutely nothing is impossible with God. Nothing, nothing, nothing is impossible with God. No matter what your situation looks like, we tend to look at the here and now. And believe me, people, I'm sticking up my hand. You can't see me. I'm sticking up my hand. I do that too. I look at the here and now, and then sometimes I become so overwhelmed by that thing. But here's the thing, is that God
when we partner with him and we ask him, Lord, show me to see what it is that you're saying, what it is that you're showing me in this season, then it completely changes our perspective, because now we're flowing with the rhythm of heaven, and we have this boldness and this confidence that comes upon us, and something supernatural happens in that moment. I can't explain it because it's God, you know, but all I know is that God has done it for me. He's done it for this woman. He's done it for millions and millions and millions of other people. So will he not do it for you? So I really pray today that the Lord will, he will enlarge your territory, that he will truly come, and that he will do something absolutely spectacular in your life to show you that he's real, he's there, he's holding your hand. And no, it's not going to be easy, but as you trust him, he's going to fortify and strengthen you to become the person that he's called you to be, that you will not be defeated in the situations anymore. You're not going to live out of that brokenness. You're not going to live out of the things, your past, the things that people did to you, your family did to you, or your abuse, or whatever it may be that happened to you, the trauma.

lie that we need to live out of that place, and that is not who God called us to be. And slowly but surely, He comes, He redeems, He restores, and He brings breakthrough in our life, because He is a good, good Father.

the part of the Park Dean Secondary School Golf Day on Sunday, 28 June 2026 at the George Golf Club. 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
1: So us here at Eden FM, we want to wish you a very, very happy birthday today. If it is your birthday, it is the 22nd of June. I can't believe it, people. We are almost into the seventh month of the year. Where has the time gone? And I really pray that you've had a good year. And for those that are celebrating a birthday today, you are in good company, because the iconic actress Meryl Streep, I mean, come on, she is a there's so many, I don't know about you, but there are many of her movies that I truly, truly enjoy. So you sharing a birthday with her, as well as Cyndi Lauper, who remembers the crazy lady with a shame. I mustn't say she's crazy, but she was very, very different in the 80s, right? With all this different colored hair and so on, singing girls. Girls just want to have fun time after time, all those numbers. A very happy birthday to you this morning. If you have any family members, or if it's your birthday yourself, then send me a message. I'd love to give you a shout out. WhatsApp me on 060-505-2693. I want to hear from you this morning. Who do you want to bless? Who do you want to wish? It can be your own kid. It can be just somebody you love, a friend, whoever. Wish them happy birthday, bless them on this special day, and enjoy the day. I mean, you know, really, it is your day. You do what whatever you want, really. So, man, it's good to be here with you guys today. It's good to be back with you after sort of a lacquer weekend, a chilled weekend. Had, just great food and good time with friends. Rode a little bit on the motorbike as well. Went to church yesterday. Heard a fantastic sermon by Patrick Rodriguez. I don't know if you've ever heard of Patrick. He's the lead pastor of Bridge Church here in George. And if you need some fire in your life and you need the prophetic to be activated in you, I'm telling you, go ahead and go and visit that church. But we are friends at Shofar. I go to Shofar, and we are friends with them, and they come over and they minister, and man, oh man, we had such a blessed time. So yes, once again, a very happy birthday to all of you who are enjoying a birthday today. Let me know if it's you. Let me know if it's your kiddo. WhatsApp me on 060-505-2693. And of course, it's Monday. All day today, it's Monday. So we want to hear from you as well. Like, you know, it's Monday. When are there Monday? Do you get the Monday blues? Does Monday get to you? You know, are there things that happen and you just go, oh no, man, it's Blue Monday? I mean, look, we don't want to speak this stuff over our lives, hey? But sometimes, you know, we have those days. And so if you've got any like sort of funny stories, I'd also love to engage with you this morning and just let me know. It's Monday. When is it? Manic Monday? Is it like, can you give us some rot, some Buddha rot? Can you give us some advice on the onset of this brand new week on how to handle our Monday if it's looking a bit dismal right now?
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Joan Armour Trading, livening things up here on the Breakfast Show at Eden FM this morning. It's Lynn Clutie behind the mic. A very good morning to you. Guys, please do not be negative about the good, about the amazing new week that the Lord has given us. We need to be positive. We need to be excited. We never know what's going to happen. And so I am encouraging you this morning. Just pray and ask the Lord to give you the strength and give you the joy to be able to take this week by storm, whatever it is. You never know what it is that might be coming your way this morning. As I said, it's Lynn Clutie behind the mic. It's your Eden FM breakfast show, and we are your inspiration station. Would you believe, people, that that single, Drop the Pilot by Joan Armour Trading, came out in 1983. That's a long time ago. I was 8 years old then. Yeah, that's a very, very long time ago, but still a cool song. And yeah, that's what we do for you here at Eden FM. We try and keep it cool and play some lacquer tunes for you while you're on your way to work, on your way to school, making breakfast for your kiddos, whatever it is. Stay tuned this morning. We've got plenty more coming.

0: The formidable Bryan Adams with Can't Stop This Thing, or Can't Stop This Thing That We Started. And it's that time of the morning. We're going to bring you some current affairs news. So as South Africans headed to voter registration stations across the country this weekend, election-related developments continue to dominate the national conversation. President Cyril Ramaphosa has reaffirmed that the appointment of cabinet ministers remains the constitutional responsibility of the president, amid ongoing tensions within the government of national unity. Meanwhile, concerns over political violence have resurfaced after the Democratic Alliance announced a 50,000 rand reward for information leading to the arrest of those responsible for the killing of ward candidate Senovio Diokwe. More on that with Jade Satira.
1: Speaking during voter registration activities, President Cyril Ramaphosa stressed that the authority to appoint ministers rests solely within the president, saying that while political parties may make recommendations, the final constitutional responsibility remains his. The remarks come amid recent calls from coalition partners for changes within the cabinet.
2: Part of the government of national unity. Their role is to be part of the GNU, and the ministers that a president appoints are appointees of the minister of the president. In terms of our constitution, only the president can appoint ministers. Finish and finish. Anyone else who is a member or part of the GNU can only make suggestions, be it the ANC, be it the DA, be it any other party.
1: Meanwhile, in the Western Cape, the Democratic Alliance has offered a 50,000 rand reward for information that could lead to the arrest and conviction of those responsible for the killing of ward candidate Senovuyo Dokwe. Cape Town Safety and Security MMC JP Smith says investigators are working closely within police and have urged anyone with information to come forward as authorities continue their investigation into the fatal shooting.
3: Assist in getting informants to come forward. As soon as the incident happened yesterday, immediately various people came forward with information around things that they were aware of that they thought may have relevance and may have led to, this. I think the most disturbing is the extortion case she made in February. She approached me with information that she had been threatened in relation to an extortion matter where a group of men had demanded protection money from her. We arranged for her to go and open a case with the South African police at Milnerton SAPS, and I then also referred that to the city's investigative services to support, because the city has been trying to get a handle on this extortion related matters and to try and make impact on it. Last night, as soon as I got the news, I again reverted to our investigative resources to see if we could not help, because Dunoon is heavily plagued by this problem.
1: And that was the South African President Cyril Ramaphosa and Cape Town Safety and Security MMC JP Smith. I am Jade Satiria for Eden FM.
4: Dit is moeilik om oor te praat. Toch is iets wat ons allemaal raak. 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
5: Besoek Martin's begrafnisdienste nou by CJ Langerhoofstraat 34, George, of kontak ons by 044-884-0440.

0: Darren with Gorm Biggie here. What a lekker song, man. Getting the blood pumping this morning, people. Getting you into a good mood, hopefully, on your way to work. So if you are in traffic, you're going to want to know what's happening in and around our region. And for that, we have our special friend Mario Givelaar with your traffic update.
1: Yeah, Linda, very good morning to you. I know you had a fantastic and fabulous weekend. Ja, Lin, wat die afgelope naweek betref, het ons geen noemenswaardige insidente op ons paaie gehad nie. Maar nog

0: Our school, Morrisdale High, is 90 years old, and we are having lots of fun.
1: Yes, we are celebrating 90 years of excellence with a grand winter bash on the 29th of June 2026 at 7 p.m. at our school hall. Come and swing the night away with a vibrant R&B and jazz performance of Alicia October.
0: Our MC and DJ for the evening is flamboyant Mr. Paul Emmons. 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

0: Hey, some rock and roll starting off the second hour of your Eden FM breakfast show. Very good morning to you, my dear friends. If you have just joined me, it is Lynn Clutey behind the mic, and this is your Rise and Shine breakfast show. Good morning, wakey, wakey people. It's a new day. It's a new week with new opportunities for you to grab and to take a hold of. So, of course, we love to hear from you here in the studio, and it's Monday, you know, and we also keep it real around here. We know that, you know, things happen, life happens, it happens to all of us, and sometimes all we can do is actually just laugh about it, right? I mean, come on, you know, I mean, things happen, the dog pukes, or, you know, messes in the house, or, you know, you walk outside and there's a flat tire, or whatever the case may be, whatever it is, whatever your Monday blues are, we want to hear from you. WhatsApp us on 060-505-2693 and let us know. You know, it can be that you just like struggling to wake up, or you were searching for the coffee and you couldn't, and now you're grumpy, or you're already at work and you're having to deal with hectic emails and you're just like kani mirni. And so let us know how you're feeling, and you know, put a bit of a comical like spin on it. You know, let's have a good laugh, because really, you know, we don't have to take life that seriously. So yeah, we want to hear from you. Please send me a little WhatsApp and let me know how your Monday is going. Has anything funny happened, and how are you overcoming it? I want to hear how funny you can be this morning. Of course, it's Monday, and so it's Know Your Rights Monday. Looking forward to once again having a great chat with award-winning South African Debt Counselor Casper LaGrange, and he will be giving us some good advice. So if you are needing debt counseling, if you're needing advice on debt counseling, sometimes there's a lot of shame around that, and you might have got yourself into trouble. It's not that you're a bad person. It can happen. Life happens to us. And this is what we do here at Eden FM, is that we have guests on that can inform you and that can educate you. So if you're needing some advice, please lend your ear around about 20 to 8 this morning. I'm going to be interviewing Casper LaGrange, and he's going to be giving us some advice and some insight into debt counseling.
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You heard it. You heard it here on Eden FM on The Breakfast Show. Bob Marley is telling you this morning, and I'm agreeing with him, don't worry about a thing because every little thing's going to be all right. Tell me, are you a reggae fan? I must say, I really do enjoy quite a bit of Bob Marley's music. I never just sort of exclusively listen to reggae music, but I do enjoy some reggae. I enjoyed some Eddie Grant, some Peter Tosh as well. And yeah, I mean, he brought us some good tunes, eh? Could You Be Loved? Is This Love? Sun Is Shining? Jammin'? I mean, yeah, like really, really, really good tunes. And you know, he passed away in 1981. I mean, he wasn't that old, eh? I mean, he was born in 45. My mother was born in 43, and she's 83 now. So he would have been 81 years old if he was still alive. And I wonder if he would have still been making music. That would have been quite awesome, hey? But yeah, I quite enjoy reggae. What do you think? Do you guys enjoy reggae? You know, it's not something I can exclusively listen to, but you know, every now and again it is lekker to pop a lekker a reggae tune. So yeah, we like to bring you some variety. So now we're going to go all the way from reggae to a biggie Afrikaanse music. And he has Wikus van der Merwe with Hier kom 'n ding.

The time is 7:30 and I'm Lynn Clutey with your news headlines. Mediclinic George has unveiled a commemorative plaque highlighting its vital role in regional healthcare. And as Youth Month continues, the South African Police Service is spotlighting young leaders driving its reset agenda. A joint Operation Prosper team has arrested several suspects for possession of illegal firearms, ammunition, gold-bearing material and copper cables. And the National Voter Registration Weekend concluded on Sunday with Electoral Commission reporting strong participation. Dotshire SWD Eagles underlined their Currie Cup First Division ambitions with the commanding 45-24 victory over the Falcons at Otanequa Park this past weekend. That's it for your news headlines. I will be back with your full comprehensive news bulletin at 8 o'clock. It is 7:31 and this is Lynn Clutey at your Eden FM Breakfast Show.

0: Oh man, I love the sound of the Eagles. They just, oh yeah, they just an awesome, awesome band, and their music will live on forever. But of course, it is Know Your Rights Monday, and we have our old friend. Oh no, you're not old. Sorry. Good morning, Casper. Good morning. How are you, my young friend?
1: I'm very blessed in myself.
0: I'm very blessed too. And obviously, the last time we spoke, I was sounding like, I don't know. I don't even know what.
1: You had no voice.
0: I had absolutely no voice, but yeah.
1: Today, you're back in full swing.
0: I am 100%.
1: Yeah, you sound a lot better.
0: Yes, I am sounding a lot better. So, Casper, thank you so much for joining us once again. And of course, just so the listeners know, Casper LaGrange is a prominent and an award-winning South African debt counselor and the founder of the Debt Counseling Group South Africa. And so, yeah, we're very privileged to have you with us this morning again, Casper, and you're going to be giving us some great advice. So let's get straight into it. So what are the first things a person should do after paying off their debt?
1: I think lots of people forget this. You know, you pay off something and, oh, well, it's paid off, and that's the end of it. But so many times, people get relisted or debt gets sold, or you forget about the admin fees or things that you didn't do. Yeah. So the very, very first important thing is to get the confirmation in writing that that account is paid up. And that is called a paid up letter. So get all of your paid up letters, doesn't matter when you pay it up, put it nicely in a file somewhere you can find safe. Or, you know, lots of us has got online storage, just save it securely on your online storage.
0: Yes.
1: You never know when you might need it. And make sure that account number is as per the account number you've always had.
0: Yeah, absolutely. And this sounds, the next question sounds like a fairly obvious question, but some people just, you know, I think we just need to reiterate to them this morning why it's important to continue budgeting even after you become debt-free.
1: Oh, well, we definitely saw it in the last couple of months. Yeah. We saw the fuel prices suddenly shooting up. We saw interest rates going up again for the first time in a while. But How do you prepare for something like that if you don't know where to start off with?
0: Exactly.
1: And a budget is always the baseline. The baseline is a budget, especially if you're married, especially if you've got kids. Things can quickly spiral out of control. Make time with your spouse, especially once a month. Sit down, go through the bank statements, go through your expenses. Did we stick in terms of that budget, or did we overspend, and where did we overspend?
0: Yeah.
1: And if you've got that baseline, when things change, like the fuel price, like the interest rate, it's so much easier to accommodate for that, to look on where to cut back, to make that budget work again.
0: And then how can consumers avoid falling back into debt after clearing their accounts?
1: I think it's very important to stick with the same habits. If you've got a budget, stick with those habits.
0: Yeah.
1: You know, it's so easy going to a shop. Oh, you know, I paid off all my debt. Maybe I just need the credit card for emergency. Oh, that's a nice pair of jeans. Or, oh, wow, my kid wants this cell phone. Oh, I can't afford it. I paid up my debt.
0: Yeah.
1: Make responsible decisions, and especially big ticket items. Don't take your credit card to the shops. If you really need something, think about it. Maybe go back a day or two once you thought about it clearly. Do you still need that item? And then go buy it. So stick with good habits. Stick with that budget and plan for it. You know, it's so important to plan for those expenses. Clothing. I know I've got 2,000 rand in 6 months' time for clothing. Let me go buy the kids some clothing.
0: Mm-hmm.
1: So good habits, getting back to a budget. And don't just open credit because it's easy.
0: Yeah.
1: It is easy at the beginning, but before you know it, it spirals out of control.
0: Right.
1: You know, the one thing that I see a lot of consumers make the mistake, every year your store account or credit card, which is called facilities, can increase by 10%. They can increase those balances by 10%.
0: Mm.
1: So what happens? The consumer opens the account, spends a bit on it, pays it off. But next year that balance goes up, the limit goes up. And before you know it, you spend too much and you can't afford it anymore. That is how we see consumers fall trapped into those credit cards, overdrafts, and clothing accounts without realizing it. That 10% influx Remember, salaries aren't going up with 10%.
0: No,
1: so how are you accommodating for that?
0: Yeah.
1: And that is how consumers fall trapped to these type of accounts.
0: Mm. Cash is king, eh? So, yeah. So, what healthy financial habits should people maintain after becoming debt-free?
1: So, when I sit with any consumer, even when they apply for debt review, one of those good habits is to save first.
0: Yes.
1: Don't say, I'm going to save after everything is paid, because then you're going to never have money left.
0: Right.
1: So, put your budget, and savings is number one. Mm. And even consumers under debt review, start with a 50 rand or 100 rand, something small, but build up to it. Before you know it, you're so used to that 100 rand going off every month, you don't even feel it. Review your bank statements monthly.
0: Yes.
1: You don't know where money is going, especially when we just swipe those plastic credit cards or those plastic debit cards and avoid unnecessary accounts. And talk openly about money to your household. You know how much pressure that puts on to a family if you don't talk openly.
0: Yeah.
1: Financial freedom is not just about paying off debt.
0: Right.
1: It's about building better habits.
0: Absolutely. You know, I got into that habit, Casper, when I was a young girl. I think I opened one account, a Truworths account or something like that, and I don't know, I just something inside of me was just like, no, this is, just don't do this. Just save and buy your clothes cash, you know. Don't be opening accounts and having to pay interest on stuff and all of that kind of thing. So, yeah, it really is important. And as you say, just talking about the stuff at home as well, building financial, you know, strong financial integrity in your children as well, because they mimic what you do, you know.
1: Yeah, and you know, something funny that always stuck to me that I'm so grateful to this day. My dad told me, you know, I was a youngster, want to take the girls out for a movie, and movies suddenly become very expensive. We're not going to talk about how expensive it is now.
0: Yeah, right.
1: But I mean, I used to get 100 rand pocket money.
0: Sure.
1: Oh, that can only pay for one movie, two popcorns, and your two cool drinks. So I could only go out one weekend in the month.
0: Okay.
1: And then I begged my dad, can't he increase my pocket money to $1,000?
0: Goodness.
1: And he looked at me, and his words that still remain with me today is, if you can't come out with 100 rand, coming out with 1,000 rand is going to be equally impossible.
0: Right.
1: And that is the mistake consumers make. We're going to hope for that increase, that bonus. But if you can't come out with what you have now, even when you get that increase, you're going to live up to it and live past it.
0: Yeah.
1: So it's so important, and such wise words from my old man. Don't tell him I said that on the air.
0: No, we'll keep it very, very quiet here. So, Casper, how important is it in building an emergency? Well, we've actually just spoken about it, about building an emergency a saving fund after paying off your debt. I don't know if you want to reiterate a bit more.
1: Yeah, I think there is a difference between emergency fund and a savings fund, and
0: there
1: is space for both.
0: Right.
1: So remember, we want to save up to having a holiday. We want to save up to maybe a deposit on that new car or whatever the case is. But an emergency fund should be viewed separately, and that's a mistake people make. Emergency fund should be when that unforeseen medical expenses arise. You know, maybe you've got a medical aid, but not everything is covered.
0: No,
1: so your savings, so your saving is for something specific or for the future, but the emergency fund is for that unforeseen circumstances. So when you have both, and when you can define both, you are in a good financial space.
0: Yeah, absolutely. You just never know. Is that geyser going to burst? Is, you know, whatever, you know, your car, whatever, you know.
1: And all those floods you guys had in the garden route, I mean, that is something specific that would can save up for.
0: Yeah.
1: It is unfortunate, but these things do happen, and we have to plan for them.
0: Absolutely. Last but certainly not least, Casper, what role does financial discipline play in staying debt-free?
1: I think financial discipline is the core and the heart of it. You know, I always say, if you deduct your living expenses and your debts from your income, and there's something left, speak to a financial planner immediately and start saving for that unforeseen circumstance. If you've got less than 500 rand left, you need to urgently make cutbacks, because it is proven in a 6 to 12 month cycle you are going to be in the negative with your finances, especially if you've got debt. And if you're in the minus, you should have gone to speak to a debt counselor. Remember, a debt counselor and your financial planner should go hand in hand.
0: Yes.
1: There can't be any financial planning if there is nothing left to plan with. But equally, you can't plan financially if you still have debt to pay off. So have a debt plan, pay off that debt, and then talk to your financial planner and sit down monthly with that budget, with those bank statements. Did I stick to my budget? Do I have extra left? Can I save it away for my savings, for my emergency, or for my future, for my pension fund? So that is how you stay financially healthy. Sit down, talk to a financial planner, talk to a debt counselor on an annual basis, and put those plans in place. And don't be quiet at home. Talk about finances at home.
0: Yes, absolutely. Amen, brother. So, Casper, our debt review and our financial debt counseling guru here on Eden FM, wonderful to have you with us again this Monday morning. I hope and I pray that you have a fantastic week further. I know I'm going to be speaking to you again at some stage with a whole voice, hey?
1: With our whole boys, let's stay healthy, let's stay safe, and let's make sure our finances work for us and we don't work for our finances.
0: Come on, come on. Very well said. Bless you, Casper, and we'll chat again. Have a great week.
1: Have a blessed one to you and the listeners.
0: Cheers, bye-bye. Cheers, bye.

Nieman. That was not me, people. That is the song Fatom Papi by Vickers Fanamerva with all those weird noises in the background. I was just actually asking Yvette, my colleague here, what does Hoi Millies mean? Please WhatsApp me and tell me. Because I've heard the expression and I've grown up in Afrikaans family, even though English is my first language, you know, I've around a lot of Afrikaans people, but I still don't understand what Hoi Millies means. So please WhatsApp me and tell me what does it mean? 060-505-2693. It is 5 to 8, people. The morning is flying so far. I hope that yours is going well. I hope that you have made your way to work safely. Drop the kiddos off at school. They're still writing exams, all that ally boa. And you are listening to me, Lynn Clutie, behind the mic at your Eden FM Rise and Shine Breakfast Show. You still have another hour with me. And of course, at 8 o'clock, the top of the hour, I'm going to be reading the news for you.

0: The time is 8 o'clock for Eden FM News. I'm Lynn Clutie. Good morning. Mediclinic George has unveiled a commemorative plaque highlighting its vital role in regional healthcare. The ceremony underscored the hospital's long-standing contribution to patient care and its position as a trusted facility in the Garden Route. Leaders praised Mediclinic George for combining advanced medical expertise with community-forced service. Focused service, ensuring access to quality healthcare across the region. The unveiling not only marked a symbolic milestone, but also reaffirmed the institution's commitment to innovation, excellence, and compassionate care for families who rely on its services daily. And as Youth Month continues, the South African Police Service is spotlighting young leaders driving its reset agenda. Among them is Warrant Officer Rose Hoffler, a forensic analyst who has already worked on more than 3,000 ballistic cases. Her contribution underscores the critical role of youth in strengthening SAPS investigative capacity and advancing modern policing. Hoffler's achievements highlight both technical expertise and dedication, reflecting the broader commitment of young officers to professionalizing the service and ensuring justice. SAPS say these efforts are vital to building trust and credibility with communities nationwide. And a joint Operation Prosper team has arrested several suspects for possession of illegal firearms, ammunition, gold-bearing material and copper cables. The coordinated action forms part of intensified efforts to combat organized crime and economic sabotage in hotspot areas. Authorities say the seizures weaken criminal networks and disrupt illicit trade, while reinforcing the broader security strategy led by the police and defense forces. The arrests highlight the ongoing focus on tackling violent crime, illegal mining, and infrastructure theft, with officials stressing that integrated operations remain key to stabilizing affected communities. And Deputy President Paul Mashatile has arrived in China for a working visit aimed at strengthening bilateral cooperation, accompanied by Deputy Minister Zuko Godlimpi and senior officials. Mashatile will attend the 4th China International Supply Chain Expo and hold talks with Vice President Han Zheng. The presidency says the visit builds on the March by National Commission outcomes that will focus on trade, investment, infrastructure, and industrial cooperation. Later this week, Mashatile will travel to Shenzhen to deeper business engagements, reinforcing South Africa's role as a gateway to sub-Saharan South Africa. And Dutcher SWD Eagles underlined their Currie Cup First Division ambitions with a commanding 45-24 victory over the Falcons at Outeniqua Park this past weekend. Despite a smaller crowd due to the Springbok test, Hanneke Meyer's side dominated much of the match, leading 35-0 at halftime. Captain Carl Duplessis, a decisive counterattack, while Nathan Midland scored twice and Janis Venter added two tries. The Eagles' scrum and discipline proved superior, securing a second consecutive bonus point win. They now share the top spot with the Griffins ahead of the crucial clash in Welkom next weekend. Well done, boys. And lastly, we have your financial indicators for the day. The Rand is currently trading at 16 Rand 44 against the dollar, the Euro at 18 Rand and 80. The British pound will cost you 21 Rand and 71 cents, and gold is trading at 4,179 Rand and 15 cents per fine ounce. Brent crude oil will cost you 80 Rand and 57 cents per barrel, and a Bitcoin will cost 64,207 Rand and 21 cents. That's it for this news bulletin. Your next news headlines will be in IsiXhosa at 8:30. Coming up next is your weather for the day. And let's have a look. little look-see at what the weather is looking like for the day. We have to admit that we had an absolutely fabulous weekend this weekend. I mean, there was a bit of wind. I felt like I was back in PE a bit. But nevertheless, the temperatures were a lot higher. So, of course, whenever we have weather like that, in winter, you make the best of it. You get out the house, you go ride your motorbike, you go for a walk, you do whatever. Hubby and I actually also went down to go and watch the last bit of the surfing competition, which had moved from Vic Bay to Heralds Bay. But nevertheless, here is your weather for today. In the Little Karoo, Oudtshoorn, Dorst and Düsseldorp, it will be partly cloudy, 9 and 20. George, Mossel Bay, Wilderness, Knysna, Sedgefield, Plettenberg Bay will be sunny today with a low of 12 and a high of 21. Partly cloudy in Albertinia, Riversdale and Heidelberg with 12 and 21. Carletsdorp, Ladysmith and Zoar, 9 and 18, also partly cloudy. Cloudy conditions in Swellendam with your temperatures at 10 and 17. And Uniondale, also partly cloudy at 8 and 17.
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0: Sir Elton John here on the Rise and Shine Breakfast Show. It is Eden FM, your voice in the paradise, and we are bringing you the tunes this morning. We are easing you into your week, my friends. It's 23 minutes past 8. We're not quite done with the show yet. We still have some sport roundup. I'm lying. Not sports. We've just done sport. We still have a little traffic roundup for you with my main man, BK. We also got the news headlines in isiXhosa, and it's been a good day so far. It's been a chilled day so far. So I know BK is busy heading his way to the studio right now to give us a bit of a traffic update. So we're going to hear from him in the next couple of minutes.
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0: BK!
7: What's up? Good morning. How are you doing?
0: Hey.
7: Good morning. Good morning to the Eden FM family. Good morning to you, Linzo. How was your weekend?
0: It was great. Did you watch the rugby?
7: I did. Oh, I did. And I was like, oh, so I wish our national team. Bafana. Do you see what other kids are doing?
0: I know, but you know what I don't understand? I still don't get the whole barbarians thing.
7: What do you mean?
0: What I mean by that is it's the rest of the world.
7: Mm.
0: So who are you shouting for? I mean, obviously, you know what I'm saying? Like, we've got a South African that played in the Barbarians.
7: Yes.
0: Do you understand what I'm saying?
7: Okay, then it's kind of...
0: Listen, yes. I still got my heart racing. I was reffing from the sidelines. Mm. I was, you know,
7: But we can always pick our side. Like,
0: absolutely.
7: Regardless. And my thing is, Barbarians will always represent... That team, that nation. So if we put it like that, if we stick there, then no confusion will be. But it was nice. What a very nice game for the boys. It was just amazing.
0: It's always a treat for me watching Faf de Klerk just do his thing. He's all over the field. He's like a little Jack Russell. He's amazing. I love it. So what's happening in our sports news today?
7: No traffic actually.
0: I'm lying. wakey,
7: Lenzo.
0: What's happening?
7: All right, in your traffic, we're going across the Western Cape as we check first. Most recently, on the inbound, there's a bit of congestion there at a ramp to Durban Road. Approach with caution. Do expect some delays there. And the Jakes Road and kind of circle, Epping services on scene. Approach with caution and do expect delays on that road. Of course, the inbound at ramp to Bridgeton Road, approach with caution there. Do expect some delays there, some congestions as explained earlier. Of course, Bosman Dam Road and N7, the Summer Greens services notify there. Do approach with caution and expect some delays. Finally, M5 northbound to N2 inbound. Approach with caution there. There is a bit of congestion on that road. Do expect some delays. I am Bulum Kukula with your traffic.
0: You're going to be back with the news headlines.
7: I'm back with the news headlines.
0: Okay.
7: Half past eight.
0: Okay.
7: In isiXhosa.
0: Okay, goodbye. 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

0: such a lacquer song, that Eddie Grant with It's All In You. You know, my thing about a Monday, and I suppose I should be thinking about this stuff already over the weekend, and I suppose I should be proactive and I should be meal planning and all of those kinds of things, but I, like, it's a new week and I'm going, what am I going to cook this week? I know Yvette's like sending me recipes. Yeah, I'm so grateful. You know, we get into a rut as chicks. And now I don't want to just say as chicks, because men too. Like, listen, some of the best chefs in the world are men. And I actually know, personally know, lots and lots of men who cook brilliantly. But I need a better handle on things. You know, I cook very well. I enjoy cooking. It's a pastime that I very much enjoy. But I feel like I'm stuck in my rut making the same things all the time. What are you guys making in winter? I mean, obviously we make soup and we make stew and, you know, those kinds of things. But I need some ideas. I need some ideas on some nice things that I can make. Oh, good. Goodness gracious, look who the cat dragged in right now. BK is with me in studio once again. just clearing his throat, being all professional.
1: We shall start making a grand entrance, you know.
0: I want to know who this Miss South Africa chick that you've just posted now. Why did you?
1: That is one of the candidates. So they released.
0: Do you like her? Or I don't know. Like,
1: yes, I mean.
0: So
1: we,
0: what
1: we
0: is your interest? I'm trying to find, like, what? Why are you?
1: I hope there's no implication in what you're trying to.
0: No. I'm just trying
1: to build there.
0: I'm just asking you a question.
1: This is Sanelisi Wetiko, representing the Eastern Cape. She's 26. She's a qualified pharmacist. So, Miss South Africa, as we know, Miss SA always releases now contestants, top 24 of the people are going to be doing the things on the stage. So she happens to be one of those people.
0: Yes.
1: So yes, that's the context. And that's
0: like,
1: it.
0: You like what you see, and that's why you're posting.
1: I like Miss South Africa. I like the competition and the fairness.
0: Good
1: yes,
0: save.
1: Lynn, I love Miss South Africa.
0: Good save, my friend.
1: You know, when we're
0: growing up, I am about 214 years older than you. And you know, when we
1: at this point you could be a fossil. 214.
0: I'm telling you, I look good, eh?
1: You are.
0: Listen, so, but when we were growing up, like,
1: yes.
0: Miss South Africa, and I know many that are listening now, you're probably too young for this, so just sorry about that. But we used to, it was like a big occasion.
1: No.
0: Like, it was, because remember, you didn't have everything that we have
1: yes,
0: now.
1: Yes.
0: So now you've got internet, you've got YouTube, you've got Netflix, you've got DSTV, you've got anything that you want at your fingertips. Where Miss South Africa, it was like once a year, you were like, the whole family got together.
1: Yes.
0: I'm not even joking, okay? Like hillbillies, I'm joking. And we would sit there and we would watch Miss South Africa. And it would be this like big thing.
1: Because everyone is gathered around. So you're saying it lost its touch in a way.
0: Yeah, no, I mean, look, it's significant. Of course, she plays a vital role,
1: yes,
0: and it is a significant thing. I just think it's sad that there's so many other things out there now that dim down, you know, the things that have been around for such a long time.
1: And seriously, exactly what you're saying, because now everyone can watch Miss Isay in their rooms.
0: Yeah.
1: Everyone is locked up. Everyone is just in solitude. So, yeah, I get you.
0: Yeah.
1: So we've lost that sense of humanity. I guess it also goes with how everything is moving right now. Everything
0: right.
1: is moving fast, as you mentioned, the internet, social media and everything. So we have to get used to it, pretty much. There's literally nothing we can do.
0: We also don't have to conform to it. I mean, listen, I love technology. I love the fact that the internet is there to just inform you, to help you, but also drive you crazy. You know, we have a choice. We don't have to sit on it the whole time and let it consume our lives. But now we're getting deep again. I want to say something now.
1: Yeah, talk to me.
0: I'm going to say this on the airwaves.
1: Talk to me.
0: Okay? For everyone to hear, I think, my friend, that you are going to go far.
1: Yeah.
0: I really do.
1: You
0: know what?
1: You
0: have got such, you've got so much energy, and you're such a natural at radio. at your age, like, I'm not being discriminative in any way when I say that. You're 25 and you sound like you've been on radio for 20 years.
1: Mm.
0: You know, like, it flows with you. I think we spoke about this a while ago.
1: We did.
0: I think I mentioned to you, you either got it or you ain't.
1: Mm.
0: Got it.
1: And also, it's learning, man. It's learning.
0: It's
1: I learn from each and every person.
0: But you've also got the right personality.
1: Yeah. Yes.
0: So my thing about the things that we are called to in life, okay, is that a lot of the time we try and fit into the shoes of other people.
1: Okay.
0: And those shoes are too big for us or they're too small for us. They don't fit. You know, and we've all been uniquely gifted by God with certain talents. Mm. We've got good voices or whatever. So and you've got the right personality. People don't want to be falling asleep or driving into the car in
1: Most
0: front
1: definitely.
0: Of them while they're driving to work or listening or whatever the case may be. They want to hear somebody that's upbeat, that's excited to you, and that loves their job and sort of does it well. I mean, that's what I want when I listen to the radio.
1: Yeah,
0: but but I think it's important for everyone, and let this be a lesson to all of us today. I am not BK. Not. Ever. You don't give me your figures and your numbers and your accounting to work with. It is not my strong suit at all. Hey, what is your thing that you just really suck at?
1: Ooh, singing.
0: Okay.
1: I mean.
0: Yeah. Okay.
1: I mean, I've seen. I did a bit of stalkings off your page. I'm like, wow, Lydia's a natural.
0: Yeah.
1: So it's like now, if you can merge those things together, radio a different person, music a different person. I can't do that. It's exactly as you just said.
0: Yeah.
1: So I can't just now because you're singing. I'm like, yeah, let me try singing too.
0: Right.
1: Yeah. Maybe I can, you know.
0: Maybe you
1: just
0: can.
1: Stick to your lane.
0: Yeah,
1: do
0: absolutely.
1: what you do.
0: Some people,
1: you know?
0: it's like admin, for example. Like I've like run regions and had to do all these like horrendous reports and Excel spreadsheets and things like that, and I dreaded it because it was just not. I'm a creative, so like all those kinds of things, like really, I don't know. I did it. You know, and I learned and I coped eventually, but it was really
1: frustrating.
0: It was frustrating.
1: Yeah.
0: So now quickly, we're on the topic of, you know, it's Monday. When have you got any Mondaying things that I don't know, that sort of define, hopefully don't like ruin your day or whatever, but are there things that on or maybe just stuff that happens, you know, that then you go, oh shucks,
1: you know it's Monday when you have to wake up. That's all I'm gonna say.
0: Okay.
1: You know it's Monday when you have to wake up. Do you know Monday? Monday, Lynn, feels yo. Monday makes everything feel like a task. Waking up is like, okay, cool, weekend, yes, it was chilled, but Monday, it'll make you feel like you have to work for
0: what
1: everything.
0: You do?
1: Work, no, literally, you have to work for waking up. You have to work to actually go to the, just running some errands, just doing just the little things.
0: Yeah.
1: So it just gets you into the groove of the week, but dreading, you know.
0: Yeah.
1: But you know, it's Monday when you have waking up, and it just feels like a whole assignment for me.
0: Especially
1: on a Monday. No. That's a whole lot. I don't know. I zero, man. So for me, waking up on a Monday, that's
0: not your
1: one
0: favorite
1: thing,
0: eh?
1: Anything but that. Anything but that.
0: Well, thank you for sharing, dear heart.
1: Yeah. What's your worst Monday experience? Or you know when it's Monday, when?
0: I suppose, I'm a very optimistic person. I'm a very glass half full kind of chick.
1: Okay.
0: You know, so I also understand the power of having the right attitude and being, but I mean, yeah, of course, there are days that you wake up and you just don't feel, you know, you're like, yeah, I'd rather be sleeping a bit later this morning or whatever the case may
1: be,
0: you know, or you come into the studio and all these things start going wrong and the listeners have absolutely no clue that it's actually chaotic over here.
1: Hey, in the background.
0: Yeah, and you are going, woo, Mensa.
1: Yeah.
0: But anyway, we need to play some music. But thank you for the chat, my love.
1: You're
0: going far.
1: You're welcome.
0: I'm telling you, you're
1: thank
0: going
1: you.
0: Far. Receive it.
1: Hallelujah.

0: but a goody ending, well, at least giving me my cue to say goodbye to you this morning. I hope that your Monday has been good so far, my friends, and I pray that the rest of it really will be as well. Of course, I will be here tomorrow, same time, same place, next day, rocking up for you, bringing all the info, bringing the music, bringing the interviews. We're going to have a lacquer week. There's lots of fun things happening here on The Breakfast Show, and we're excited to be introducing them to you and sort of getting you involved as well. So we want to ask you, please, for your participation. We love to hear from you. You know, this isn't about, oh, please play this song for me. It's about when I say to you, you know it's Monday when, then send me a voice note and let me know how you're feeling, what's happening, how does Monday make you feel. And of course, just if you don't remember, our WhatsApp number is 060-505-2693. I want to hear from you, my friends. But for now, I'm going to say goodbye. I'm going to love and leave you at 8 o'clock, top of the hour. Our main man, BK, will be reading the news for you in isiXhosa. From me, Lynn Clutie, behind the mic at your Eden FM studios, I bid you farewell, God bless, and goodbye.
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1: Think about the generations and to say we want to make it a better place for our children and our children's children so that they know it's a better world for them and think they can make it a better place.
2: Asthma affects more than breathing. It affects sleep, school, sport, and everyday family life. The University of Cape Town, together with the Nova Institute, is looking for children in Oudtshoorn with asthma between the ages of 6 and 15 to participate in an important asthma research study. The study includes breathing assessments, asthma monitoring, and allergy-related testing to better understand what triggers asthma symptoms in children due to a changing climate. This will help us to detect when their asthma worsens early so they can get help sooner. If your child has asthma, call or WhatsApp Dwight Morgendale on 076-689-8450. Because every child deserves to have healthy lungs so they can breathe easier.

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People have come away smiling as they remember the good times, the way she loved to bake, how she raised the kids, and the way she laughed. It wasn't your typical funeral because we really celebrated her life and the legacy she left behind.

0: 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It wasn't your typical funeral because we really celebrated her life and the legacy she left behind. And Gogo wouldn't have wanted it any other way.
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0: Our school motto is 90 years old, and we are having lots of fun.
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0: Our MC and DJ for the evening is flamboyant Mr. Paul Emmons. 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
1: Morris Ter Secondary School turns 90. Join our Grand Winter Bash on the 26th of June 2026, 7 p.m. at the school hall. Swing the night away with R&B and jazz star Alicia October. Our MC Paul Amas and DJ Des brings the best music. Tickets just 200 rand at the school. Bring your own cooler box. Snacks served. 90 years of excellence. Morris Ter High, swing the night away.

A very good morning. The time is 10:30. I'm Sebastian Coleridge with your news headlines. Good day. George Municipality has announced that the Western Cape Minister of Mobility has approved increases to motor vehicle registration and license fees. The Democratic Alliance has called on law enforcement authorities to develop and implement strategies to protect political candidates during the upcoming local government election period. An acting National Commissioner, Puleng Dimpane, has warned that law enforcement authorities will take a firm stance against individuals who engage in unlawful activities during marches and protests. Mike van Wyk, CEO of Medicare 24, is expected to appear before the Matlanga Commission on Monday. And Eskom says it is making steady progress in its efforts to eliminate load reduction measures across the country. That and your financial indicators all will follow at about 11 o'clock when we give you that complete bulletin. For InFM News, I'm Sebastian Coleridge.

0: Yeah, I know what time it is. But I just had to talk to you.
1: I'm not gonna let you go.
0: You know I miss you so much.
2: 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Join our Grand Winter Bash on the 26th of June 2026, 7 p.m. at the school hall. Swing the night away with R&B and jazz star Alicia October. Our MC Paul Amas and DJ Des brings the best music. 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Bring your own cooler box. Snacks served. 90 years of excellence. Morris Ter High, swing the night away.

Very good morning. The time is 11 o'clock. I'm Sebastian Coleridge with your news. Good day. George Municipality has announced that the Western Cape Minister of Mobility has approved increases to motor vehicle registration and license fees. The revised tariff, published in the Provincial Gazette Extraordinary Number 9248 on the 9th of June 2026, will take effect from the 1st of July 2026. The new fees will apply to all motor vehicle license renewals. Proceed from that date. Motorists are advised to familiarize themselves with the updated tariffs before renewing their licenses. The full schedule of fees is available on the Registration and License Fees for Motor Vehicle Regulations 2026. The Democratic Alliance has called on law enforcement authorities to develop and implement strategies to protect political candidates during the upcoming local government election period. The party says heightened political activity can increase security risks for candidates and campaign workers. It has urged police and other relevant agencies to take proactive measures to prevent intimidation, violence and threats that could undermine free and fair political participation. The DA maintains that ensuring the safety of all candidates is essential for the credible electoral process for and safeguarding democratic rights throughout the election season. Acting National Police Commissioner Puleng Dimpane has warned that law enforcement authorities will take a firm stance against individuals who engage in unlawful activities during the marches and protests. Dimpane stressed that while the right to peaceful protest is protected, participants must act within the law and avoid criminal conduct, violent damage to property, or actions that threaten public safety. Police will monitor demonstrations and take appropriate action against offenders. The warning comes as authorities seek to maintain public order while safeguarding the constitutional right to assemble and express grievances peacefully. Mike van Wyk, CEO of Medicare 24, is expected to appear before the Matlanga Commission on Monday. However, reports indicate that he may seek a delay in testimony. Sources cited by ENCA suggest that van Wyk is preparing to submit an application requesting a postponement of his appearance before the commission. The request for the anticipation request have not been made public. The department could affect the commission's scheduled proceedings as it continues to work and hears evidence from individuals linked to matters under investigation. And finally, Eskom says it is making steady progress in its efforts eliminating load reduction measures across the country. The major utility, or actually the power utility, reports that electricity supply has been restored to nearly 900,000 households, achieved about 52% of its overall target. Eskom says the program forms part of the broader strategy to improve network reliability and reduce supply constraints affecting communities. The utility has indicated that work will continue in the affected areas as it seeks to restore power to more their households and complete the remaining portion of the project. And on that note, let's have a look at your financial indicators this morning. A short while ago, the rand trade against the US dollar at 16.44, 18.83 against the euro, and 21.71 against the British pound. Gold is selling at $4,179.15 a fine ounce. Brent crude is $80.57 a barrel, and Bitcoin is currently trading at $64,207.21. This is the end of your news bulletin compiled by the IndFM News team. Stay tuned to your weather report. Follow shortly. All right, welcome back. A look at your weather report for the West, North and Southern Cape for today. That is Monday, the 22nd of June, 2026. Outzon, the rust and there's the minimum of 11 and a max of 22 can be expected with partly cloudy weather. George Masabe Wilderness, Neisner, Sedgefield and Pedburg Bay, 13 and 23 with partly cloudy weather. Albertina Rivers in Heidelberg, 12 and 24 with cloudy conditions. And then Karlsdorp, Ladysmith and Zoa, 11 and 21 with partly cloudy weather. Swellendam, 11 and 22 with cloudy conditions. And then Uniondale, 12 and a max of 18 can be expected with
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0: 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But I just had to talk to you.
1: Never gonna let you go.
0: You know I miss you so much. I've been thinking about you.
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2: 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Talk to Yvette 044-874-5085. You can also talk to Reverend Johannes Michels on the following number 083-967-3172 or talk to Auntie Molly on 06-33-152-384-073-618-6913 Mr. Ree Live presents the Reckless Love of God concert. All proceeds in aid of the rebuilding of the Hope family in Protea Park with Julia Klassen, N1 Josie, Chosen, Max Gozo, Reggie B, Leclou, Manny Veso. It takes place on Saturday 25th of July 2026 at 2 p.m. hosted by Denver Fragom and Ingrid Polis of Seven de Laan. This is a free event for all to enjoy. If you feel led to support the rebuilding of Hope family Protea Park, a love offering would be sincerely appreciated. It takes place on the 25th of July at the Park Dean School Hall. For more info, you can contact the number 069-397-4294, 069-397-4294. There will be food stalls available. The Rainbow Athletics Club in George invites you to the Palm Tire 10K and 4 km color run on Saturday the 27th of June 2026 at 8 a.m. in Courtney Street, George. Remember, it's a ASWD 10 km championship and it's been presented by the Rainbow Athletics Club in collaboration with Palm Tires. Call Palm Tires on 044-874-4734 and be part of this wonderful van run.
1: Ons het met leedwese verneem van die heengaan van die suster van ons dierbare broer en Carpe Diem prediker pastoor Malcolm de Jager van Mosselbaai. 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
2: 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We're currently preparing to partake in the SWD Coastal Region competition and needs help in the form of sponsorships to help the teams to perform. Sponsorships in cash or kind will be appreciated. We have a need for jerseys, shorts, boots, socks, pole protectors, defense bags, water bottles, first aid kits, cones and branding material. 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To assist, contact our chairperson, Mr. James Smith, on 076-271-2343 or secretary, Mrs. Joanna Noordman at 076-524-7548, or you can deposit the donation into the Untouchable Rabbits Capitec Savings Account number 252-080-6814. 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
2: 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The CSPR MOB, Civil Service Retail Pension Movement Agenda, sal elke eerste en derde week van die maand by Duitskerk in Oudtshoorn wees om registraties te doen. Op om die daar te sien. Verder in die contact met jou maak in Thompson by 079-965-6422. 079-965-6422.
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4: 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The Myrtle Tree NPO, a shade for single moms, has a 24-hour crisis pregnancy support line. Finding out you're pregnant and can't be very stressful. Dealing with the disappointment and worries can make it difficult to know what to do. You may feel under pressure to have an abortion or suicide may look like the best solution. The Myrtle Tree NPO have a 24-hour support line available from anywhere in South Africa. We are with you with disappointment, advise you on the way forward, and guide you in sharing the news with your family and friends. 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WhatsApp the word pregnant to 084-773-6030. WhatsApp the word pregnant 084-773-6030.
0: That was the Eden FM Community Diary. If your church, school, sport club, or community organization wants to make use of the Community Diary, call the Eden FM offices between 8 and 4:30 in the afternoon on 044-874-5085. 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
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Ganaland, Kalisdorp, Lady Smith, Azor, Panzing 11, Episode 21. Swellendam, 11, Panz, Episode 22. Union Day, 12, Panz, Episode 18. Ufuna Ulwazol Tevete, Kalamoezulu. 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

0: 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I've been thinking about you.
1: 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Join our Grand Winter Bash on the 26th of June 2026, 7 p.m. at the school hall. Swing the night away with R&B and jazz star Alicia October. Our MC Paul Amas and DJ Des brings the best music. 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
2: 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Welcome back, Radio, to your voice in paradise. Goodness, it is that time of the afternoon where we need to, have a chat, Yes, it's that time of the afternoon. It's the Midday Connection. Big shout out to the man right there. Goes by the name of BK Worldwide. Thank you so much, BK, for giving us the news at about 12 in his Xhosa. He says he will be back a little bit later. Right here on your favorite radio station, but for now it's time for the Midday Connection, all right? And we're going to kick it off, bring back some good stuff, starting it off with obviously our story. It's time for our story, and let's see what happens in today's episode, right here on the Midday Connection.

0: Yeah, I know what time it is. But I just had to talk to you.
1: Never gonna let you go.
0: You know, I miss you so much. I've been thinking about you.
2: 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Swing the night away with R&B and jazz star Alicia October. Our MC Paul Amas and DJ Des brings the best music. 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Morester High. Swing the night away.

A very good afternoon, welcome back, and some good stuff right here on your voice in paradise. I think we should hold it right there, you know. Good stuff. It is almost time for your news headlines coming up in a bit. It's going to be done in Afrikaans, though, but thank you so much. It's been absolutely fun listening to that episode. I've got a couple of messages that came through that says, yo, I could not believe what happened or what's transpiring, you know. So, well, you have to wait for tomorrow's episode, number 19, to hear what's really going to be happening, you know. It's becoming very interesting as the story unfolds, you know. It's episode 19 tomorrow, and today we heard episode 18. Interesting one, yeah. Episode number 18. Wat ons vandag gehoor het, nee. Maar nou kom ons maak ons gereed dan vir die Afrikaanse nuushoogtepunte net hier op jou stem in die paradys.

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All right, friends, funky and new. It's the 22nd day of June, you know, 2026. Ja, nee, dit is die 22ste dag van Junie 2026. Hartelijk goeiemiddag, welkom terug hier by jou stem natuurlijk in die hart van die paradijs. The Midday Connection, that's what it's all about, you know, having a very interesting, you know, a chat with you today, all right? Yes, live, right here. On your voice in paradise. Alright, South Africa is currently commemorating Youth Month, and Road Accident Fund has highlighted that young people account for 50.1% of road fatalities, you know, and that is very interesting. So we're going to be having a chat a bit later on about that, you know, and I'll let you know what's really happening. You know, so yeah, stay right there, don't you stay or go away. It's all happening right here on your voice in paradise. Then hier is goeie nuus wat ek graag saam met jou wil deel vandag, nee. 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Gepraat van gunsteling, yes, it's always that time of the day where we share a lot, you know, we do share some positivity in the slot on a Monday. And obviously we have our sporting guy, Mr. Alistair Milando. But due to unforeseen circumstances, he will not be able to, you know, have a chat with us today. You must remember now, this is a live chat, you know, that we do on Mondays. We have a sporting review and obviously on Friday. You'll get the man, yes, dan kry jy vir hom rechtstreeks in die atelier, waar hy en sy groot vriend Nabil Damons lekker saam met jou kan gesels oor die afgelope naweek en die natuurlijk wat kom in die sportnaweek en so meer. 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Midday reminds us that every day offers a pause, you know. And thinking about it, it's a chance to breathe, to reset and find strength for, you know, the hours ahead. Now, even when the morning felt heavy, I don't know, maybe with you, I don't know what your circumstances are. Eh? But what I can say is that the afternoon carries new energy and new hope, you know, yes. And obviously new possibilities, yes, let's not forget that. So let's embrace this moment with gratitude and courage, you know, knowing that brighter steps lie ahead, you know. Yeah, think about it. Brighter steps lie ahead. And on that note, you know, I must share the following with you now. Bring back the sun. I'm going to play that song for you. It's done by, I think it's a female artist. I wonder if you can tell me who that female artist is. Let's leave it up in your hands. I'm going to play you that song. Let me know who's the artist, all right? Yes, got some more coming, you know. It's 20 minutes away from the hour of 1 o'clock.

All right, Bring Back the Sun. I don't know if you remember that one. It's a good song, you know, right here on your Voice in Paradise. Bring Back the Sun. It is done by, I think, Ahli Miras rather give that to you, you know. I think it's Debula Morgan, if I'm not mistaken. And yes, Debula Morgan is the artist of that one, you know. Bring Back the Sun. And talking about bringing back the sun, we've got a couple of, you know, a little bit of sporting update that I would love to share with you. It is 16 minutes away from the hour of 1 o'clock. A traffic report also coming up. I'll see what happens, you know. I'll see what happens, how the day goes. But definitely a traffic report coming your way to see what's happening in the Southern Cape. Couple of things that happened over the weekend. Yes, I must reiterate the Women's T20 World Cup up underway, and definitely South Africa's women, they came through by beating the India by 6 wickets. Yes, interesting one. And guess what? They played at Old Trafford. Yeah, interesting things happening. Marazan Cup start there with a powerful innings, guiding the Proteas to victory with a 6-ball. To spare, you know, a full over to spare right there. And then upcoming fixtures, when we talk about the cricket, that is the T20 World Cup for women. India is going to be playing Bangladesh on the 25th of June, and South Africa plays the Netherlands on the 25th of June, and India versus Australia on the 28th, and then South Africa versus Bangladesh on the 28th of June. So interesting two matches. And talking about the World Cup, goodness, the Soccer World Cup, the FIFA World Cup is also up and running. And a lot of things happening, good things are happening there. You know, group stages ends on the 27th of June, for those who do not know. And the new round of 32 starts on the 28th of June. Now, the top two teams in each group, plus 8 best third place, they finishes. Yeah, they will qualify, you know. And obviously, Egypt made history with the first World Cup win beating New Zealand. Something to brag about right here on the African continent, you know. And then Cabo Verde also remained unbeaten and on the brink of a historic knockout qualification, which is actually another plus for the continent, you know. And heavy clashes today, which is France going to be facing Iraq, and then Argentina is going to be facing Austria, you know, and that's the game. Everybody watches the Argentines, you know. And a bit of rugby news that I stumbled across, you know, is that the Springboks versus the Barbarians, what a game in Kabeja, you know. Yeah, it happened there on the 20th of June, you know, and the Boks won that one by 80 points to 31 and scoring a record 12 tries, you know. Goodness, I say a record, I don't know, but it's, for me, it's a record. I like that kind of rugby, you know. Yeah, Edward van der Merwe scored a hat-trick with Cheslin Kobe added 9 conversions. Kobe never seemed to stop, you know, surprising the world of rugby. All right, yeah, but we all know what a talented player he is. It's good to see that they gave him a chance, you know, to carry on, you know, show what he's capable of. You know, just increase the versatility in the team, you know. Brilliant stuff there. And talking about rugby, let's, I mentioned it early on, you know. What stood out for me was the one game that the Eagles played against the Falcons at Otaniqua Park, where our commentator there was none other than Nabil Diamond. Yes, our very own sports guy there. He's the co-anchor of the Ultimate Sports Show on a Friday night. You'll get him there with Alistair Milando and the two of them. Brilliant, brilliant. Loving it, man. A lot of energy in that show, you know. And let's come back to the results there, you know. SWD played against the Falcons, and the Eagles won that game 45-24 with tries from Nathan Malan, whose dudes went across the scoreline twice, you know. And also Jacques Fenter, he went also twice, you know. Good stuff, good stuff from the Eagles right there. And they are now top, you know, with the Griffins ahead of a crucial clash in Balcom. Yeah, interesting things. Local football, Kaizer Chiefs also are eyeing new attacking midfielder signings, you know. Yeah, for 2026-27, and the transfer talks includes Zimbabwean prospect Bradley Gross. Yes, he also waits for World Cup. Awaits his World Cup, first World Cup minutes for Bafana Bafana, which I think is a brilliant, you know. Bradley, proud of you, brother. And a bit of tennis news that I stumbled across, you know, that Serena Williams has been handed a shock wild card to Wimbledon 2026, 4 years after retiring.
that is something to look forward to, you know. Well, that's around about the sport. I gave you a bit of cricket that I came across, and football, rugby. Brilliant. The Barbarians, the box ran over them, you know, and also the Eagles, yeah, SWD Eagles. Brilliant stuff. Alright, welcome back. You guys got a song, an Afrikaans song, mind you, on the playlist. Is done by Joe Black. Have a listen to this one.

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3: 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Snacks served. 90 years of excellence. Morester High. Swing the night away. Dance the night away. Ah, goodness, that's what comes to mind when you listen to that ad, all right? You just want to dance the night away. It's going to be happening this coming Friday, yes, the 26th. Ah, Morester High, it's the place to be, all right? If you didn't have a, if you do not have a ticket yet, please make your way and try and get yourself one, you know? I believe you're not going to be disappointed, all right? All right, talking about that, on the playlist, getting ourselves ready for the news coming up at 1 o'clock, right here on the Midday Connection. It's going to be done by yours truly in Afrikaans, so stick around for that one. First hour, almost done, and dusted. Remember now, if you want to interact with us and engage with us, it's 060-505-2693. I've got a song here on the playlist. It's done. It's called Over the Night. Goodness.

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It's only 2,500 Rand per four ball, an individual Stableford. There will be lots of prizes to be won. Registration at 9 in the morning, shotgun start at 11 a.m. and prize giving at 6 p.m. There is a hole, wet hole, and tee box sponsorships available. Eden FM will give you free advertising and will broadcast from the golf day. For bookings, call Shane on 076-201-4908.

All right, welcome back. Right there in the Voice in Paradise. All right, goodness, man. What an ordeal, you know. Things are happening right here in your Voice in Paradise. Ad breaks and, you know, having a chat with various people, you know, making things happen. Thank you so much to Jason Stanley helping us right here, making sure that, you know, the connection stays solid, you know. Welcome back. All right, 27 minutes past the hour. And you know what's coming up in a bit? We're going to be having a very interesting interview right here on your Voice in Paradise. Hey, Shad, that song, The Real Thing, right here on your Voice in Paradise on the Midday Connection. Coming up in a bit, we've got to have an interview with Ruff, a delegate from Ruff. Road accident fun. Stay tuned right here on your Voice in Paradise as we make that happen, you know.

A very good afternoon and welcome back. The time is 1:31, actually turning 32. Time for us to have a look and see what's happening with regards to your weather, to your news headlines. Goodness, it's time for your news headlines. I'm Sebastian Coleridge. Western Cape Minister of Police Oversight and Community Safety, Andrew Marais, has condemned the murder of off-duty SAP Sergeant Tusani in Khayelitsha on Sunday. And Acting Police Minister Firoz Khachalia has received a comprehensive briefing on the SAP state of operational readiness ahead of planned demonstrations on the 30th of June. And South African Police Service has strongly refuted claims circulating online that a senior officer was arrested. And staying with the police, Operation Shanela 2 has led to the arrest of 1,115 suspects across Free State. And a bit of sporting news coming up at the top of the hour is that Springbok wing Edwin van der Merwe scored a hat-trick and the host ran in 12 tries to defeat the Barbarians 80-31 at Nelson Mandela Bay Stadium in Klaberga. That and your financial indicators all will follow at about 2 o'clock when we give you that complete bulletin at 2. For NFM News, I'm Sebastian Coleridge.

0: Secondary School turns 90. Join our Grand Winter Bash on the 26th of June 2026, 7 p.m. at the school hall. Swing the night away with R&B and jazz star Alicia October. Our MC Paul Amas and DJ Des brings the best music. Tickets just 200 rand at the school. Bring your own cooler box. Snacks served. 90 years of excellence. Morris their high. Swing the night away.
1: Dit ruik mos soos vis en chips kattebol, koningskos, so sê ek mos.
2: Ai, ek weet dis die pad na jou hart, my eie skat. Dis mos die Highway Fisheries specialiteit, of course, die lekkerste vis en chips in George.
1: Highway Fisheries sê sy, waar is hulle geleë? My ouens by die week kan ook mos van die lekker vis en chips eet.
2: Highway Fisheries is geleë in Nelson Mandela Boulevard, die ou Sandkraalweg.
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2: Ja, jy kan. 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Wacht, hier is sy nummer. 083-710-7983.
3: Highway Fisheries vir die lekkerste vis en chips in George.
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9: 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En kom kry ons speciale aanbod op lemons. 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Solang voorrade hou. Mr. Meat, ons is ook vir jou gerief. Besoek ons nou in die Budget Center in Wellington Straat, George. Skakel ons by 044-874-2045. Ons plaas vleis op jou bord, altyd teen die regte prys.
0: Kom geniet die aand saam met drie van ons land en streek, sy grootste liedjeskrywers en sangers, Chris Phillies van Mosselbaan.
10: Onthou jy nog die dag toe ons tieners was?
0: Michael Lind en Pieter van der Westhuizen.
11: Wie sy kind is jy, wat my so verlei, weet jou ma van jou.
0: DJ Melly Damons. Dit vind plaas op saterdag die 19 September 2026 om 6 namiddag by die Dalmeida Gemeenskapsaal in Mosselbaai. Kaartie slechts R150 beskikbaar by Chris Phillies op 076-861-4928. All right, welcome back. I gave you the news headlines at about, 13:30. And yes, what a way to, ease into your Monday afternoon. Coming up in a bit, we're going to make contact with our guest. And then we're going to have a telephonic interview with our guest from the Road Accident Fund. But in the meantime, taking us to our interview, we have Sade with Paradise.

0: A very good afternoon. Welcome back. Right here on your voice in paradise. Goodness, man. It's that time of the afternoon, you know. We've got our guest. We're going to be having a chat with Thabo Makuelo. All right. And he's the marketing and branding for Rough, you know, Road Accident Fund. A very good afternoon and welcome to the show, Thabo.
1: Good afternoon, Sebastian. You know, I've been enjoying the song. You put it off. but I'm listening after the interview. Maybe you can play it again.
0: Yeah. Oh my goodness, man! Thank you so much. You know what? We are a bit of a time constraint, you know. But that's why I thought to myself, goodness, this is that song. Break it down, you know. But I must say, you've got good taste, you know. Never knew love like this before. It's a good song, taking you back. Remember, Thabo, back in the day, there was a house mix of that song as well. Remember that? Deep House. Yeah, there was a Deep House mix of that song. But it's always a good one.
1: Yes. You gained yourself a follower because of that particular song. So I'm listening to you as you're listening to. I'm going to get the follow after this interview.
0: No problem.
1: More information about the Road Accident Fund. So I listen on a daily basis.
0: I know. But we'll be live on air now. We might as well continue now. I've got a couple of questions for you. South Africa is currently commemorating Youth Month, and the Road Accident Fund has highlighted that young people account for about 50.1% of road fatalities. What are some of the key factors contributing to this higher number, and why is road accident, road safety education among youth so important?
1: Hello, look, very, very true. We've had engagement with our first unit within the area of data analysis. Our data has shown out that more than 50% of these people that are dying on an annual basis are actually youth. So it is of, road safety is of the most important to the area of mainly because of we are the ones who are then responsible for compensating those who get injured, as well as taking care of the loved ones that are remaining behind, those that were highly dependent on the deceased. They would then come to the RF and lose for a loss of support, a logic came for loss of support. So more safety programs in the country somehow to the reduction of as well as a reduction of the liability that we carry as an organization or as an entity of the Department of Transport. So it is very, very important. All the road safety programs addressing youth challenges in the country are very, very important to the RAF and the country as well, the country at large.
0: So true right there, so true. And the Road Accident Fund Youth Driver Development Program is now in its third year. Can you tell our listeners more about the program and how it works and how is it helping unemployed matriculated youth from high accident areas?
1: Yeah, look, this is our third year in the camp. We are getting youth from the fastland areas of our country, especially the youth that is employed, since matriculated, but they've got to go and you find most of these posts that they apply for, one of the requirements is a driver's license. So this program would sort of make them employable or increase employment opportunity that do now have or meet one of the requirements that is not before. But on the road safety side, Sebastian, if you think back between 2014, 15, 16, 17, the country the number of truck drivers who were found to be of foreign origin, or truck accidents involving truck drivers who were found to be of foreign origin. And we decided, you know what, maybe let's create pool or create young, properly trained professional truck drivers who could now flood our market in terms of truck driving. And maybe with that program, we can be able to reduce the number of accidents involving abandoned vehicles.
0: Absolutely true.
1: The first element is the road safety contribution. The second element is unemployment reduction. by ensuring this that they are now employable.
0: Yes. Yes, brilliant, man. It's a brilliant idea. You know, you partially touched on my third question, you know, would be like the program provides young people with professional driving skills, which you did allude to, right? And including code 10 and 14 licenses, professional driving permits as well. So how can these qualifications improve employment opportunities in the transport sector?
1: We offer those two codes, code 10 and code 14. Code 14, like I said, we want to increase the number of truck drivers, South African truck drivers that are properly trained locally, that we as the RAF will be also be confident that if we've got 1,000 young people that are trained as truck drivers or code 14 drivers, we'll have at least 1,000 drivers who are properly trained on the road. And code 10, there's ever since COVID, we've seen a huge increase as well in terms of the online shopping. You're seeing a lot of business booming, especially the e-commerce side, which requires a lot of deliveries, your courier companies and all those things. They are hiring a lot of people.

Right, the big thank you to Mr. Mornay Peterson, right here, and Mr. Derek Peterson. Yes, having a very interesting interview. It is time for us to join the news team, right here on Hidden FM.

0: A very good afternoon. The time is 2 o'clock. I'm Sebastian Coldridge with your news. Good day. Western Cape Minister of Police Oversight and Community Safety, Andrew Maree, has condemned the murder of off-duty SAP Sergeant Tusani in Khayelitsha on Sunday. Reports indicate that the officer attached to Nyanga Police Station was visiting a relative when two armed suspects entered and opened fire before fleeing. A murder case has been registered at Lingelelu West SAPS. Maree extended condolences to the family and colleagues, urging investigators to leave no stone unturned. She stressed that attacks on police undermine law enforcement and must be treated as attacks on the state. Acting Police Minister Feroz Khachalia has received a comprehensive briefing on the SAP state of operational readiness ahead of planned demonstrations on the 30th of June, joined by Acting National Commissioner Puleng Dimpane and senior police leadership. Khachalia was presented with national and provincial plans to ensure protests remain safe and peaceful. He expressed confidence in SAP's preparedness while stressing that violence, intimidation and criminality will not be tolerated. The minister will also meet with defence provincial premiers and private security representatives to reinforce coordination and support in maintaining law and order. The police in the South African Police Service has strongly refuted claims circulating online that a senior officer was arrested. SAP says no such arrest has been placed and warns that misinformation undermines public trust and destabilizes communities. Authorities emphasize that all investigations and arrests will follow due legal process and urge the public to rely on official statements. The service adds that spreading false allegations can damage reputations, weaken crime-fighting efforts, and may carry legal consequences. And Operation Chanel 2 has led to the arrest of 1,115 suspects across the Free State. Police confirmed that the week-long operation targeted serious crimes, including illegal firearms, ammunition, gold-bearing material, and copper cable theft. Authorities say the coordinated actions form part of intensified efforts to restore law and order while disrupting organized crime and economic sabotage. The arrest highlights the government's commitment to stabilizing communities through intelligence-driven policing, with officials stressing that integrated operations remain central to tracking violent crime and safeguarding critical infrastructure. And on that critical note, let's have a look at a bit of sporting news. Springbok wing Edwill van der Merwe scored a hat-trick at the host Rand in 12 tries to beat the Barbarians 80-31 at the Nelson Mandela Stadium in Gqeberha. Cheslin Kobe added a try and a slotted 9 conversions, while Peter Steve de Toy, Jasper Visser, Riley Norton, JJ Kotze, Faf de Klerk, Jesse Krill, Andre Esterhazen and Zachary Porton also crossed the line. Despite conceding 5 tries, the Boks dominated much of the match, leading 35-0 at halftime. The emphatic win gave South Africa a strong start to their 2026 season. And on that strong season celebration, let's have a look and see what's happening with regards to your financial indicators a short while ago. The Rand traded against the US dollar at R16.42, the euro at R18.83, the British pound at R21.71. Gold is selling at $4,179.15 a fine ounce, while Brent crude oil is $80.57 a barrel. Bitcoin is currently trading at $64,207.21. That's the end of your news bulletin, compiled by the NFM News team. Stay tuned. Your weather report follows shortly. Very good afternoon. Welcome back. A quick look at your weather report for the West, North and Southern Cape for tonight and tomorrow. That is the 23rd of June 2026. Outside on the Rust and Desdo, minimum of 9 and a max of 20 degrees with partly cloudy weather. Moving along to the coastal areas, that is your George Mossamy Wilderness and Eisner. Sedgefield and Plettenberg Bay, 12 and 21 with sunny conditions. Albertina Rivers in Heidelberg, 12 and 21. And then Colesdorp, Ladysmith and Zoa 9 and 18 with partly cloudy weather. Swell and Dam, good afternoon. We're looking at a minimum of 10 to 19 and a max of 17, mind you, can be expected with cloudy conditions. Moving along to Uniondale, 8 and 17 with partly cloudy weather. And the weather is brought to you by the Weather Office in Cape Town. You can visit their website for more information at www.saweatherservice.co.za.
1: Mr. Meat and George bring vir jou die beste middelmaand aanbiedinge. Kom kry nou jou poppacks teen slegs R84.95 per kilogram. 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Chicken leg quarters R64.95 per kilogram. En kom kry ons spesiale aanbod op lean mince. 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Solank voorrade hou. 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Ons plaas vleis op jou bord, altyd teen die regte prys.
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0: Can I get an amen? 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

be part of the Park Dean Secondary School Golf Day on Sunday, 28 June 2026 at the George Golf Club. It's only 2,500 Rand per four ball, an individual Stableford. There will be lots of prizes to be won. Registration at 9 in the morning, shotgun start at 11 a.m. and prize giving at 6 p.m. There is a hole, wet hole, and tee box sponsorships available. Eden FM will give you free advertising and will broadcast from the golf day. For bookings, call Shane on 076-201-4908.

Very good afternoon. Welcome back. The time is 15:30. I'm Sebastian Coleridge with your news headlines. Good day. Medical Clinic George has unveiled a commemorative plague highlight, highlighting its vital role in regional healthcare. George Municipality has announced that the Western Cape Minister of Mobility has approved increases to motor vehicle registration and license fees. Staying in the Western Cape, the Minister of Police Oversight and Community Safety, Andre Maree, has condemned the murder of off-duty SAP Sergeant Tusani in Khayelitsha on Sunday. And Acting National Police Commissioner Pumeleng Dimpane has warned that law enforcement authorities will take a firm stance against individuals who engage in unlawful activities during marches and protests. And South Africans have only a couple of hours left to register the vote as National Registration Week concludes today. The Election Commission reports strong participation on Sunday, with activity surpassing Saturdays despite adverse weather in some regions. Over 90% of registrations were completed in person at voting stations, which remain open until 5 on Sunday night. That's your news headlines. Your complete bulletin will be at about 4 o'clock when we give you the complete bulletin at 4. For In-Living News, I'm Sebastian Coleridge. Back to the hops.

0: A very good afternoon. You're tuning in to Eden FM. This is your afternoon dive with me, Paul, and I am very fortunate to have a conversation with Unati Linda, the regional senior marketing manager for MTN Western Cape. Good afternoon, Unati. How are you?
1: Good afternoon, Paul. I'm great, thank you. How are you doing?
0: I'm excellent. It's really nice having this chat with you. And how was your weekend before we get into business?
1: My weekend was quite chill.
0: Mm.
1: We had good weather. I'm in Cape Town. We had good weather. Took some time out yesterday with my daughter. So it was great. Thank you.
0: Oh, that's excellent. That's good to hear. Right, let's get into business. You gave me a short background. Our new and improved WhatsApp bundle is no longer limited to chat only. It now includes voice and video calls with a single affordable data bundle designed for everyday communication. Right, bringing more value and seamless connectivity. Unati, I would like to know. MTN recently launched the improved WhatsApp voice plus bundles. Can you briefly tell us more about these bundles, please?
1: Sure, no problem. So it's called WhatsApp Voice Plus, right? Because we also have the normal WhatsApp Voice. So this WhatsApp Voice Plus is available to all our MTN prepaid customers. And what is great about it is the fact that you can make calls, so normal calls, you can do video calls, and you can chat. So gone are the days where you send a voice note, and then you wait for somebody to respond back to you via a voice note. So you can literally now buy a WhatsApp Voice Plus bundle, and you can chat, you can voice call, you can video call to anyone and stay connected with your loved ones.
0: Excellent. That's great. Now, are these offers available to both prepaid and postpaid customers?
1: It's only for prepaid customers. People that are on a contract. So if you're a person that buys airtime, buys data, this bundle is for you.
0: Okay. Thank you for that clarification. Unati, what are the different bundles options and how much are they? Please talk to us.
1: Cool. So we want to cater for everyone, right?
0: Mm.
1: We want to give people options in terms of the bundle. So we've got four different bundles that one can choose from. Three of them are 7-day bundles, and then you've got one for 30 days, which means it's a lot for a month. So we've got a 7-day 300 meg bundle at R13, a 7-day 550 bundle at R15, a 7-day 1 gig bundle at R22, and then the one that will last for the month is 1.2 gig for R37. And I buy this all the time, and the connection is just great, you know. I just dial anybody that I want to dial from just the WhatsApp Voice Plus bundle.
0: Wow, that's excellent. Now the customers and our listeners heard about the different type of bundles. How do customers buy or purchase these bundles?
1: Okay, so firstly, you have to have an MTN prepaid number, and then from your phone, you dial *136. *2#, and then you choose the option social, and then you select WhatsApp Voice Plus. So you'll notice there's WhatsApp and WhatsApp Voice Plus. 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
0: Mm.
1: Alternatively, you can go on the MTN app, and then you can select the bundle from there. So easy.
0: So easy. Do you have any closing comments? Not that I want this to end, because whenever you hear good news, you want to stick to it.
1: Yes, sure, man. You know, over and above the WhatsApp Voice Plus bundles that we have, we've got great MyTown offers in areas like George, Muscle Bay, Oxorum, where you can get bundles such as 400 meg for R5, 1.2 gig for R12, and 50 all net minutes for only R5. So we're really trying to bring value to our customers. We really want everybody to be able to purchase a bundle or minutes, you know, from as little as the R5. And all that the customers need to do is just dial *136*2#, and then they choose MyTown offers.
0: Great. Unati, let's keep it yellow. Keep it yellow.
1: Keep it all yellow.
0: Yellow, yes. That was Unati Linda, the regional senior senior marketing manager for MTN Western Cape. Unati, you must enjoy the rest of your day, and thank you very much for what MTN is doing to the general public in these difficult economical times, especially.
1: No, definitely. That's why now we're looking out for our customers to really give them pricing that's going to suit everyone's pockets, you know. So we want to ensure that people are staying connected. So, yeah.
0: Thank you. You must enjoy the rest of your day.
1: You too. Thanks,
0: Okay, bye-bye.
1: Bye.
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It is now exactly 4 o'clock. Here is Sebastian Kowitz. He's back on air with your news, weather and financial indicators. Sebastian, over to you, brother.

A very good afternoon to the Hops. It is 4 o'clock. I'm Sebastian Coldridge with your news. Good day. Mediclinic George has unveiled the commemorative plate highlighting its vital role in the regional healthcare. The ceremony underscored the hospital's long-standing contribution to patient care and its position as a trusted facility in the Garden Route. Leaders praised Mediclinic for combining advanced medical expertise with community-focused service, ensuring access to quality healthcare across the region. The unveiling not only marked a symbolic milestone, but also reaffirmed the institution's commitment to innovation, excellence, and compassionate care for families who rely on its services daily. George Municipality has announced that the Western Cape Minister of Mobility approved increases to motor vehicle registration and license fees. The revised tariffs published in Provincial Gazette Extraordinary number 9248 on the 9th of June 2026 will take effect from the 1st of July 2026. The new fees will apply to all motor vehicle license renewals processes from that date. Motorists are advised to familiarize themselves with the updated tariffs before renewing their license. The full schedule of fees is available in the Registration and License Fees for Motor Vehicles Regulations 2026 Provincial Notice 139 of 2026. Western Cape Minister of Police Oversight and Community Safety Andrew Maree has condemned the murder of off-duty SAP Sergeant Tusani in Khayelitsha on Sunday. Reports indicate that the officer attached to Nyanga Police Station was visiting a relative when two armed suspects entered and opened fire before fleeing. A murder case has been registered at Lingele to West SAPS. Maree extended condolences to the family and colleagues, urging investigators to leave no stone unturned. She stressed that attacks on police undermine law enforcement and must be treated as attacks on the state. Staying in the Western Cape, the Premier Alan Windy has conducted oversight visits in the Garden Route as recovery efforts from a recent storm continue. Windy says about 70% of road damage across the province have been reopened through emergency interventions and temporary repairs. He confirmed that the Swartberg Pass remains closed due to safety concerns, while repairs to Meyerspoort are estimated at 421 million rand and could take 26 months. In Pedburg Bay, officials addressed electricity restoration with 98% of affected communities reconnected. Eskom has committed to restoring power to all remaining customers by the 24th of June. And finally, Acting National Police Commissioner Pumuleng Dimpane has warned that law enforcement authorities will take a firm stance against individuals who engage in unlawful activities during marches and protests. Dimpane stressed that while the right to peaceful protest is protected, participants must act within the law and avoid criminal conduct, violence, damage, and to property, or actions that threaten public safety. Police will monitor demonstrations and take appropriate action against offenders. The warning comes as authorities seek to maintain public order while safeguarding the constitutional right to assemble and express grievances peacefully. And on that note, to look at your financial indicators this hour. A short while ago, the rand trade against the US dollar at 16.41 to the dollar. And to the euro, 18.80, to the British pound, 21.73. And gold is selling at $4,205 a fine ounce. And then Brent crude oil is $80.57 a barrel. And Bitcoin is currently trading at $64,643.21. This is the end of your news bulletin, compiled by the NFM News team. For NFM News, I'm Sebastian Coldridge. Your weather report follows shortly.

0: Afternoon, welcome back. The time is just after 4 o'clock. I'm Sebastian Coldridge, gave you a news at 4. It is time for your weather report for the West North and for the Southern Cape for tonight and tomorrow. That is the 23rd of June 2026. Alexander Rust and there's the minimum of 9 and a max of 20 degrees can be expected with partly cloudy weather. George Massabi Wilderness Neisner says Philip Redenburg Bay 12 and 21 with sunny conditions across the coastal areas. And then moving along to Albertina Riversdene Heidelberg 12 and 21 with partly cloudy weather. Carlos Doble Ladysmith and Zoa, good afternoon. 9 and 18 with partly cloudy weather across the beautiful Canaland. Swellendam 10 and a max of 17 with cloudy conditions. Uniondale 8 and a max of 17 with partly cloudy weather. 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You can visit their website for more information at www.saweatherservice.co.za. And with that being said, let's cross back to the Hops right here in studio, in our outdoor studio. Back to you, Mr. Hops.
1: Thank you, Sebastian Coritz. Brother. That was Sebastian with your 4 o'clock news, weather and financial indicators. Thank you, Sebastian. You must take good care and send my regards to your loved ones, Sebastian. And you know, most they are also my loved ones. It is now 7 past 4. Ons breek wat vertensie en dan is dit tyd vir die gemeenskap dagboek hier op jou nommer 1 draad. Mr. Mario is ook oorgehaal, ingereed met die padverkeersverslag.
2: Think about the generations and to say we want to make it a better place for our children and our children's children so that they know it's a better world for them and think if they can make it a better place.
3: Asthma affects more than breathing. It affects sleep, school, sport and everyday family life. 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The study includes breathing assessments, asthma monitoring, and allergy-related testing to better understand what triggers asthma symptoms in children due to a changing climate. This will help us to detect when their asthma worsens early so they can get help sooner. If your child has asthma, call or WhatsApp Dwight Morgendale on 076-689-8450 because every child deserves to have healthy lungs so they can breathe easier.

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1: It is now time for the Eden FM Community Diary. 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
2: Die AGS familie van die groter Oudtshoorn munisipale area het een van sy getroue, loyale lede van die AGS Dijsseldorp verloor, broer John Thomas of Jan Dijssel, oud weermag veteraan. 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Mag die Here die familie besonder versterk.
3: 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Talk to Yvette 044-874-5085. You can also talk to Reverend Johannes Michels on the following number 083-967-3172, 083-967-3172, or talk to Auntie Molly on 0633-152-384, 0633-152-384 or 073-618-6913, 073-618-6913. Mystery Life presents the Reckless Love of God concert. All proceeds in aid of the rebuilding of the Hope family in Protea Park with Julia Klassen, N1 Josie, Chosen, Max Gozo, Reggie B, Leclue, Manny Veso. It takes place on Saturday 25th of July 2026 at 2 p.m. hosted by Denver Fraghom and Ingrid Polis of Seven de Laan. 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If you feel led to support the rebuilding of Hope Family Protea Park, a love offering would be sincerely appreciated. It takes place on the 25th of July at the Park Dean School Hall. For more info, you can contact the number 069-397-4294, 069-397-4294. 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The Rainbow Athletics Club in George invites you to the Palm Tire 10K and 4km color run on Saturday the 27th of June 2026 at 8 a.m. in Courtney Street, George. 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
5: 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The Myrtle Tree NPO, a shade for single moms, has a 24-hour crisis pregnancy support line. Finding out you're pregnant and can't be very stressful. Dealing with the disappointment and worries can make it difficult to know what to do. You may feel under pressure to have an abortion or suicide may look like the best solution. The Myrtle Tree NPO have a 24-hour support line available from anywhere in South Africa. We are to deal with the disappointment, advise you on their way forward, and guide you in sharing the news with your family and friends. 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WhatsApp the word pregnant to 084-773-6030. WhatsApp the word pregnant 084-773-6030.
1: That was the Eden FM Community Diary. If your church, school, sport club, or community organization wants to make use of the Community Diary, call the Eden FM office between 8 and 4:30 in the afternoon on 044-874-5085. Dit was die Eden FM gemeenskap dagboek. Indien die kerk, skool, sportklub of gemeenskaporganisatie van die dagboek wil gebruik maak, skakel die Eden FM kantore tussen 8:00 die oggend en 5:30 die middag by 044-874-5085.
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7: 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WhatsApp 087-240-6653. Momentum Corp

0: Wow. 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
1: Oh yes, oh yes. Paula, what Paula. Song. What song. Well,
0: yeah. 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
1: Ons kan nie bedag my sonne God lewe nie, yeah. 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

0: marketing@edenfm.co.za of skakel 044-874-5085 of 078-395-4196 en verseker jou Eden FM aktivering voordat die datum vol is. Eden FM, wat luisteraars graag oor die tuinroute in Kopers omskep.
1: 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It's only 2,500 Rand per four ball, an individual Stableford. There will be lots of prizes to be won. Registration at 9 in the morning, shotgun start at 11 a.m. and prize giving at 6 p.m. There is a hole, wet hole, and tee box sponsorships available. 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For bookings, call Shane on 076-201-4908.
2: Dit ruik mos soos vis en chips kattebol.

0: take note of the booking procedure, because sometimes we do see that people advertise events way in advance, but they haven't confirmed the availability of the particular facility that's advertised on their poster. Mm-hmm. So that's the problem. So first and foremost, they need to submit a booking application form. We have started this now. And on the booking application forms, there's specific information that we want, event details, the organizer, the contact information, and any other information, like what type of event is it that you want to host at our facility. And this booking application, most of the people will phone the office, and then Megan Boyson, who's the senior clerk, she will answer the phone, and then she will ask for your contact details to send you this application form. That's the first part of your application. You're almost halfway there. Mm-hmm. Then, depending on the type of your event, because sometimes people have a very large event, like there will be more than 200 people attending the event. In this case, it's important that you make contact with our disaster management section for compliance with safety and disaster, other necessary permits, your licenses, your approvals, and compliance certificates where applicable. Say, for instance, you need a stage. You need a certificate by a structural engineer to say that this is safe, and all of those safety plans and everything that goes along. That is part of your application, and you need to be in touch with disaster management and copy the sports development section that you've done that. Because what we see, Jason, is people will say, okay, at my event there will only be 180 people, knowing full well there will be 800 people. Save now, God forbid something happens at that event, then who will take the responsibility? Mm-hmm. Who will be liable for? So it's to cover yourself and to cover your event and the people that attend your event. So all these documents, you send it back to Megan. Megan will then provide you with a quotation or an invoice, and a deposit is required. Why do we require deposits, Jason? So if anything breaks, who must fix it?
1: Yeah.
0: The municipality must fix it. So that's why we keep the deposit. And if nothing has been broken or anything, you will get your deposit back after the event, just subject to the fact that you've supplied us with the necessary documents. That is on the back of the booking form. We will tell you what we need for you to get your deposit back. So all of those documents submitted to Megan. You get your invoice. You pay. Once your booking is paid in full, then only then your booking will be confirmed. Megan will give you a diary entry. A diary entry is part of the fact that now we've reserved it for you, but once you've paid and everything and all those, then your booking is confirmed. So I hope listeners have a clear understanding but the booking form is very, very important. If you don't have a booking form, you don't have a booking. Unfortunately, that's how it works.
1: You tune to Eden FM. This is your voice in paradise. We also know in our area, and specifically here in George, we had over the past months, if I could put it like that, this severe weather conditions that we had. We know structured damages also took place. Damages to our sports facilities and sport development as well. Can we talk about that, please?
2: Preliminary inspections have been identified, like both minor and significant damages at several facilities.
1: Okay.
2: So comprehensive assessments are underway and are expected to be completed within coming weeks. Once the assessments have been finalized, the repair and restoration plans will be developed and prioritized based on the severity of the damage, safety considerations, available funding, and the operational requirements of each facility. So emergency repairs required to ensure public safety will be addressed as a priority. The time frame for the full restoration of affected facilities will depend on the extent of the damage, procurement processes like contractor availability, and the budget allocations. The municipality will continue to monitor progress and provide update as the assessment findings and repair schedules become available. So the municipality remains committed to restoring affected sports facilities as quickly as possible to minimize disruptions to sports development programs and community access to recreational infrastructure.
1: You tuned to Eden FM. This is

0: Your voice in paradise, in studio with me from the sports development office at the George Municipality. I have Lavinia Botha with me, and also Non Sigilelo also with me this afternoon. And we're talking about the sports facilities at, and that is under the administration of the George Municipality. Let's talk about the swimming pools, and we also know there's some of them, and most of them are closed. So let's talk about maybe the reason why and what is the way forward.
1: So the municipal swimming pools were closed following the Easter holiday period in line with the municipality seasonal operational program. Mm-hmm. So the closure is primarily due to reduced usage during winter months, like lower temperatures and the need to undertake essential maintenance activities to ensure that the facilities remain safe, compliant, and in good condition for the next swimming season. So during the closure period, the municipality will conduct routine inspections and maintenance work, which may include repairs to pool infrastructure, filtration, and pump system, plumbing, electrical components, change rooms, and all that, like including fencing and other associated amenities. Mm-hmm. So where required and subject to budget availability, upgrade and refurbishment of projects may also be undertaken to improve the condition, functionality, and user experience of those facilities. So yeah, the scope and extent of maintenance and upgrade work will vary between facilities based on condition assessments and identified priorities. Mm-hmm. The municipality aims to complete the necessary works during the off-season to ensure that the pools are fully operational and ready for public use when they reopen for the next summer season.
0: There you have it. So now I think our listeners would understand why the swimming pools are closed, and the reason for all of that, I think, is to do with making sure that the maintenance, the safety for the next season is adhered to from the George Municipality. Yes. Let's talk about new projects that are in the pipeline if it comes to sport and sport development at the George Municipality.
2: Yes, Jason, the municipality, the sport department, is very excited to announce this project. And it's for Uniondale people. Uniondale people, listen out. This project is in the final stages and the final touches being applied. It's an example of responsive governance where the need was identified by the people itself within the community. We didn't go there and say, listen, you need this. The community told us what they need. And based on that, the department prepared a business plan and submitted this with funding applications to various agencies. Ultimately, we were successful with the application to Western Cape DCAS, the Department of Cultural Affairs and Sports, and they allocated funding to install a completely, fully functional outdoor gym at the Uniondale Sport Grounds, servicing the community of Ward 25. So now no one in Uniondale can come and tell us they're not fit. Everybody must be fit. They must go there and use those facilities and get in shape. Use the winter to get in shape for summer.
0: There you have it. So some of the developments that are taking place, new projects, infrastructure, and projects that are done at the George Municipality. Anything you want to add on to that?
2: There is also the sport development, the other projects. We're coming to Zone 9 now.
0: Okay.
2: Yeah, in Tembaletune.
0: Uh-huh.
2: Yeah. The municipality has a role to play in creating an enabling environment for the development of sport and recreation there. We as the department take this responsibility very serious, irrespective of the various operational and funding challenges. Lelo mentioned a couple of times budget.
0: Yes.
2: That's very important. We therefore aim to take an inclusive approach when facilitating sport development and capacity building programs by engaging with various federations and NPOs to partner in the rollout of such programs. An example of this is the five-a-side soccer. I don't know if you're familiar with that, Jason.
0: No, I'm not.
2: So you must go to Zone 9.
0: Okay.
2: And have a look. It's a beautiful facility, Nelelo, even if I must say so myself. It was constructed in October 2025 in partnership with Empower NPO and the Crave Foundation. Now, the success of this has prompted the expansion of the program, and the community of George can look forward to news of an exciting new similar five-a-side court somewhere else. I can't say now, but I know where it is, but I can't divulge it now, but it will come soon.
0: That's wonderful. So there's a lot of development taking place, not just in George, but also in our areas like Uniondale, Harlem,
2: exactly,
0: and so forth as well.
2: I just want to add on to that, Jason. There's over and above this, we're also in the progress from in the process of rolling out clinics in Corp, and we need to get approvals from council. But the proposals have been submitted to council for a rugby coaching clinic by involving the SWD Eagles. Mm-hmm. We see the guys practicing every day, like they practiced today before we came here. So it's a beautiful sight.
0: and how they played the past Saturday.
2: Exactly. And we want to bring to connect the kids with these players. And then also we've got the newly added Rosemore athletic track. We've got that. So we want to go in partnership with SWD Athletics to roll out coaching clinics for kids who cannot afford the 10 rand per hour to practice on the athletic track.
0: That's wonderful. The facilities is here. I think communities needs to talk to municipalities on how they can...
2: And where to book, because a lot of people don't... I've been in a meeting on Saturday. I sat in a sports council meeting and somebody said, coincidentally at Rosemont, she said, but we don't know where to book the track. I said, you contact the sport department. Just like you book the rugby or for netball, you contact the sport department to book the Rosemont athletic track.
0: That's wonderful news. So make use of this opportunities that has been given to the communities by the municipality. Let's talk, and we just have a few minutes, but I think it's important. Mm. The municipality, and as Eden FM, we always have this conversation on the radio, talking to Department of Finance, rolling out or giving funds to developments taking place in the communities. Facilities as well as upgrading facilities. Mm. Let's talk about vandalism if it comes to the sports facilities that is under the George municipality.
2: Jason, nou hier ek praat nou met my mense, ek praat met ons mense. 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
0: Lastly, to you, Nonsigilelo, give us your last words as the lady that are in charge of making sure that all the facilities are always up to standard, talking to our listeners, please, and the communities.
1: I'll just ask our listeners, as the George people, just to take care of our facilities, not vandalize, because it's for our kids to grow in the sport.
0: There you have it. Once again, thank you for joining us here in studio. You must have a wonderful week. Looking forward to all the projects that are coming in the pipeline. Looking forward to the
2: Bafana.
0: And also to our sport. Ladies and gents, make use of the facilities and look after the facilities that the municipality is putting in place in our local communities at the end of the day. You must have a wonderful day further, and thank you once again.
2: Thank you for having us, Jason. Thank you so much.
0: That was Lavinia Botha and also Nonsigilelo from the sports development at the George Municipality. I'm going to cross back to my colleague at our Outsourcing Studio, Paul Amas. Back to you.

0: Thank you, Jason Stanley. Yes, that was Jason Stanley handling the George Municipality slot this afternoon. It is now exactly 2 minutes before the hour of five. BK is ready with your 5 o'clock news in Isikhosa.
1: Dit ruik mos soos vis en chips kattebol, koningskos, so sê ek mos.
2: Ai, ek weet dis die pad na jou hart, my eie skat. Dis mos die Highway Fisheries specialiteit, of course, die lekkerste vis en chips in George.
1: Highway Fisheries sê sy, waar is hulle geleen? My ouwens by die week kan ook mos van die lekker vis en chips eet.
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2: Ja, jy kan. Skakel jou hand. 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
4: Mr. Meat in George bring vir jou die beste middelmaand aanbiedinge. Kom kry nou jou poppacks teen slechts R84.95 per kilogram. Mr. Meat braaibors teen slechts R79.95 per kilogram. 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Chicken leg quarters R64.95 per kilogram. En kom kry ons speciale aanbod op lean mince. Koop 3 kilogram of meer vir slechts R98.95 per kilogram. Solang voorrade Mr. Meat, ons is ook vir jou gerief. Besoek ons nou in die Budget Center in Wellington Straat, George. Skakel ons by 044-874-2045. Ons plaas vleis op jou bord, altyd teen die regte prys.
0: Yes, and with that being said, it is now 5 o'clock, so here is BK with your Isikhosa news, right here on Eden FM's Afternoon Drive. BK, it is over to you.

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0: I just had to talk to you. 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
1: Morester Secondary School turns 90. 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Our MC Paul Amas and DJ Des brings the best music. 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Bring your own cooler box. 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Swing the night away.

0: It is Bridget with Yours Completely. En van nou is dit meer muziek en minder praat op je nummer 1 draadloos. 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

0: Can I get an amen? 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Ja, hier in FM, laat ons vashou aan die geloof. Op ons Facebookblad sê Patrick Ate van Vieren, greetings Paul en William. Winnie Joan, hoppa, die Paula Hops gedops en Babalicious in die huis. 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

be part of the Park Dean Secondary School Golf Day on Sunday, 28 June 2026 at the George Golf Club. It's only 2,500 Rand per four ball, an individual Stableford. There will be lots of prizes to be won. Registration at 9 in the morning, shotgun start at 11 a.m. and prize giving at 6 p.m. There is a hole, wet hole, and tee box sponsorships available. Eden FM will give you free advertising and will broadcast from the golf day. For bookings, call Shane on 076-201-4908.

0: Ek is advokaat Madeline Skippers Olifant, die aanbieder van Legally You. Maandag aande tussen 9 en 10 op Eden FM. Ons praat oor verskillende aspekte van geslagsgebaseerde geweld of gender-based violence. Wat jou te doen staan en waar jy kan aanklop vir hulp. Skakel in vir Legally You met advokaat Madeline Skippers Olifant. Maandag aande om 9 op Eden FM, jou stem in die paradijs.
1: Good evening and welcome to Legally You, hosted by me, Advocate Madeline Skippers Olifant. Legally You is a community-based organization committed to empowering communities through legal awareness, legal education, support, and access to information, particularly in the field against gender-based violence and femicide and domestic violence. Legally You is proud to be a stakeholder of the Garden Route District Community Police Board and work in partnership with SAPS and the GBV Femicide Task Team to strengthen community safety, legal awareness, and access to justice. Tonight's program, we focus on protection orders, in particular how to complete the application form correctly. We will explain the process, discuss important sections of the forms, and provide practical information to assist victims and the community members in understanding their rights and the legal remedies available to them. Please note that this program is intended for legal awareness and educational purposes only. The information shared during this broadcast does not constitute legal advice, does not create an attorney-client relationship, and should not be relied upon as a substitute for professional legal assistance. Listener discretion is advised. Tonight's discussion may include reference to domestic violence, abuse, harassment, intimidation, and other sensitive topics which may be distressing to some listeners. If you or someone you know are in immediate danger, please contact SAPS on the emergency number 10111 or the ambulance 10177, the GBV command center, which is 24 hours as well, on 0800 428 428, or the GBV Command Center. You can SMS by sending a please call me to *120*7867#, the National Childline South Africa on 116, or the National Crisis Helpline 0800 150 150. Please note emergencies from cell phones, you can also use 112. Remember, no one deserves to be abused. Help is available and support is only a phone call away. Stay tuned as we unpack the protection order application process and empower ourselves through knowledge of the law. This is Legally You, your right, your voice against gender-based violence and femicide and domestic violence. Goeienaand luisteraars en welkom hier by Legally You. Ek is advokaat Marcus Skippers Olifant. En vanaand gaan ons aan met gedeelte nummer 2. Waar ons kyk spesifiek na wat is a protection order, ook bekend soos ons ken as a interdict. Maar alles dit na kort musiekbreek.

Eden James with Castro Leholo for the cool in you. I like the way it flows. It's beats and rhythm always echoes and leaves us asking for more.

That is why I tune in every Monday evening between 10 and 12 midnight, right here on Eden FM. Eden Chase with Castro Leholo for the cool in you.

Good evening, listeners. We're tuning to Eden FM, Eden Jazz with Castro Lehulu. Tonight I'm bringing you one artist only, one famous artist in South Africa, an artist born in Mpumalanga on the 23rd of the third month in 1947. Unfortunately, he passed on the 12th of the 7th month of 2017. The jazz, South African jazz fusion and Mbaqanga artist, a guitarist and a vocalist. And that person is Raymond Chekapa Phiri, a son of a guitarist and a migrant labor who runs from Malawi, came into South Africa as a migrant labor. This artist followed the footsteps of his father, by the way. Ray Chekapa Phiri, that is the music that I'm gonna bring you tonight, and I'm gonna take from the almost from all his albums. The entire show will be from Ray Chekapa Phiri, where he appears with Itsitimela as his group, but is coming from a group called Cannibals that he have established in the early 70s. And after disbandment of that group, he established a group, Itsitimela. An artist that is well known with his music, that is opposed to the apartheid system at the time, and at some point in time he got in loggerheads with some cultural groups in South Africa during the hype of the apartheid system or the struggle against apartheid. He participated in a sellout show called Graceland, very critical by many people on that particular show, but it ended up being embraced in some circles of South Africa and circles of the world because South Africa was suffering from a cultural boycott at the time. Ray Chekapa Phiri, that's what I'm gonna give you tonight. And I'm gonna give you from various albums of his. I'm gonna give you from albums Fire, Passion and Ecstasy, Unfinished Story, Steam Tracks Rewind, and the list is endless. This is a great artist, ladies and gentlemen. An artist who have been honored and an order of a Kamanga was bestowed on him by the South African Democratic Government. Ray Chekapa Phiri, and I'm gonna kick off with beautiful three songs from Brare, and those songs that we're going to kick off is Fire, Passion and Ecstasy, followed by Highland Drifter, and a most popular song, Zwakala. I hope you're going to enjoy these songs, and I hope this show of tonight is gonna take you through a journey way, way, way, way, way back. And as we close the Youth Month today, most of these songs are relevant to those songs that were used in South Africa as defiant songs to the apartheid system. Ray Chekapa Phiri, Fire, Passion and Ecstasy, Highland Drifter, Zwakala. Enjoy those beautiful songs. Fire.

0: Thank you. Ladies and gentlemen, Nom Saskakane.
1: Yes, beautiful songs there from Reykjavik Chekapapiri as an opening three songs. I'm gonna go to the tape fives. For those who have just tuned in, you're tuning into Eden FM and Pumulang Castro Garifulu bringing you the best of jazz on your number one radio station in the Garden Route. Let's take another five from Ray Piri. I'm gonna give you a beautiful song titled Unfinished Story. Look, listen, and decide. Siyaya Pambili. Rubbing sand in my eyes. Where did we go wrong? A very strong and a beautiful message. A message of resistance and resilience that is entailed in the content of each and every song. As I indicated earlier on, that this man was one amongst those culturally who stood the test of time in South Africa during the darkest days of the apartheid system. His music, mostly loved by young people at the time as motivation music, motivational music. Some of his music was banned, which we're going to hear some of the songs, like Whispering in the Deep, you know, Rubbing Sand in Your Eyes. Those were the songs that were, you know, challenging the system at the time. Enjoy those beautiful five songs, listeners, from Ray Chekapapiri.

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Oh my God. We're very fortunate. We are sons and daughters of great people. That's why we're standing before you and enjoying ourselves. We just want to take you a little bit back. You gotta look. And if you like what you see, listen to it. If it makes sense, then decide what you're gonna do with that.

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I like the way it flows. Its beats and rhythm always echoes and leaves us asking for more.

0: That is why I tune in every Monday evening between 10 and 12 midnight, right here on Eden FM. Eden Chase with Castro Leholo for the cool in you.
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0: The young lady, Angel, is a Thekwini girl.
1: Thanks, that's nice.
0: Thank you, thank you.
2: Tell me, where did we go wrong? I hope you have enjoyed those beautiful songs from Brareche Kapapiri. I have to mention also, most of his music that I featured here is live songs. So we are in a live session with the late Brareche Kapapiri with his group Stimela, featuring your artists like your Nana Coyote. Let's take some music that was very educational at times and up until closely from the time when he was ailing and also about to retire within the music industry, particularly on stage, where he educated the public and the young people. Let's take five songs from an album where he participated on the battle against AIDS. He also contributed with a couple of songs in that, and here I've taken a song that was giving our society an awareness of the repercussions of the HIV virus in South Africa, particularly amongst young people. And this song is titled The Condom Song. And it's going to be followed by a song also contributing, you know, on the child protection awareness campaign, seeing the world through the eyes of a child. Then it's going to be followed by Zishova Ingolovane and a song again called Zantini and a song titled African Changes. So those five songs: Condom Song, Sing the World Through the Eyes of the Child, Zishova Ingolovane, Zantini, in African Changes. Enjoy those beautiful song, listeners.

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See the world through the eyes of the child.

Good evening. We come a long way. We ain't gonna be cleverer than any other. We're just gonna tell it the way we want to tell it, because we believe that's the only way. And the only way is to say, we come a long way. Not us as Timela, no. We come a long way.

Eating Jazz with Castro Leholo for the cool in you. I like the way it flows. It's beats and rhythm always echoes and leaves us asking for more.

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1: African Changes, what a beautiful song. You could hear that gravel voice of Nana Coyote. Hey, what a beautiful and a wonderful artist he was. Wherever you find Bra Ray Phiri, you find Nana Coyote. Beautiful voice, gravel voice. A very, very, both of them were very funny artists, by the way. You know, jokey, their dances, you know. Yeah, beautiful music. And the songs that I'm gonna give you here is Shadows, Fears and Pain, I Long to Return, Who's Fooling Who. One other song that was so popular, Who's Fooling Who. Let's enjoy those beautiful songs. We are still tuned into Eden FM with Castro Liholo, bringing you the best of jazz on your number one radio station in the Garden Road. Ray Chikapa Phiri with Stimela featuring Nana Coyote, just giving you from his discography beautiful music, wonderful Afro soul music with an element of mpaganga and an element of jazz. Enjoy those ones, ladies and gentlemen. As I indicated, Shadows, Fears and Pain, I Long to Return, Who's Fooling Who. Enjoy.

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0: If you are a rolling stone, you will roll and roll and roll and roll. 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
4: Wow, so quick, so sooner. We have come to the end. It's a time of the night where I have to say a very good evening to all of you. It was good to be with you for the 2 hours of jazz on Eden FM. I'm about to bow out. I'm going to bow out with beautiful songs from Bra Ray Chikapapiri, saying, may his soul rest in peace. May the soul of those young people of South Africa who have given their lives for the future generation to live better than they lived, rest in eternal peace and rest in power. May Bra Ray's soul also rest in power. Listeners, Pumlanga Rihulo leave you with beautiful song as we are about to strike the hour 12 o'clock midnight. I'm also gonna join you in that caravan of dreams. Whisper in the Deep, a song that was banned during the times. Beautiful song there with a beautiful message. Enjoy and have a good night's sleep. To those who are still at work, stay tuned on EFM. Till we meet next week, 10 o'clock, as the date between Castro Lihulu, Eden FM, and you, your wireless, your radio, is standing as long as we are breathing. 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I love you all. Good night.

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I like the way it flows. It's beats and rhythm always echoes and leaves us asking for more.

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Eden Chase with Castro Leholo for the cool in you.